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1: Tell you now, brother, what's my purpose? Tell you now the cause I'm fighting for. Tell you, my people, I love you, and you're worth it, worth it. Who gonna help my cousins down in the gutter? Who gonna stand up to the mob? Poisoned by the system, poisoned by the worm tongue. There's a worm tongue and a sucker in every place, every town. Got me battling like a warrior. Got me struggling like a warrior. Keeping me, moving me. Got me fighting like a warrior. Warrior, warrior, warrior, coming out to play. Warrior, warrior, warrior, stepping it up your debase. Done too little, too much, like switch, like twinkle, like little star. Who gives a damn about who you is or who you are? When special meaning to the stars falling, it's appalling. My child's name, it got meaning, they just ignore it. Aboriginal names, too much a tongue twister for English culture. Miss Mister, can you pronounce it? Murananda, life now, Murananda, Murananda. No, you can't say it, let alone get the drift. Miss Mister, you miss Mister, too much a paternistic. Your dogs, chasing your own tails, I'd rather have none. Teach trouble to my son. But living like white man got me living with no son, no daughter, no happy home. Living like white, like living life, like lie. My boy, you gotta hold your own, cause daddy ain't coming home today or the next one. And y'all know that day will come. Little warrior, warrior, warrior, warrior, coming out to play.

0: Hey there, it's Harrison Peterson from NIRS News, coming to you from the lands of the Yuggera and Turrbal peoples. The potential long-term harm from the Northern Territory government's child policies and its refusal to listen to Aboriginal voices have prompted another resignation. Rob McPhee has stepped down as the independent Aboriginal chair of the Northern Territory Children and Families Tripartite Forum. He accepted the role, thinking the forum provided an opportunity for a respectful and transparent collaboration between the territory government and Aboriginal community-controlled organisations to work together to improve outcomes for Indigenous children. He says he's resigned because he realised those conditions don't exist. Mr. McPhee says the legislation passed in anti-parliament this week was the final straw.
1: In the Northern Territory, nearly 90% of children in the out-of-home care system are Aboriginal, and I don't think the legislative changes have taken into account the voices of Aboriginal people at all. And so that's been a major reason why I've decided to step down as chair.
0: After a long legal battle, the native title rights of five traditional owners have been recognised over a disputed area on the Cape York Peninsula. The traditional owners have ancestral links to the Lama Lama peoples and the Yumpila peoples. The area covers the Cape York Peninsula, southeast of Cowan and north of Port Stewart. Federal Court Chief Justice Deborah Mortimer found forced removals and colonisation has made it impossible to determine which areas belong to each traditional owner group. Samples from a dead bird found on a Queensland island have tested positive to H5 bird flu. The dead petrel found washed up on Morden Island is the first bird to test positive to bird flu in the state. The samples have been sent to the CSIRO for more testing and for a final confirmation. There have been 17 confirmed cases of H5 bird flu in wild seabirds, 10 in Western Australia, 5 in South Australia, and 2 in New South Wales. The prospects of an increased 12% US trading tariff has prompted the federal government to call for Washington to drop the trade tax.
2: We will continue to argue very strongly for the removal of these tariffs. We have, as a response to the original decision on Liberation Day, expanded our trade relationship. Last year, Australian trade reached a record figure, $1.32 trillion.
0: That's Federal Trade Minister Don Farrell. Around 60 countries will be hit with the trading tariffs, with some only facing a 10% tax on exports sent to the US. Australia's new tariff rate kicks in this afternoon. Iran and Houthi rebels are facing a major military punishment from the US. That's a threat from US President Donald Trump after the Iranian-backed rebel group attacked Saudi Arabian oil tankers in the Red Sea. The Yemeni group has launched a maritime blockade on Saudi ships using the Bab el-Mandeb Strait. The developments have had an effect on global oil prices. The cost of an oil barrel has passed $100 or $143 for the first time since May. For the first time, the Commonwealth Games' opening ceremony has been held indoors. The Glasgow ceremony included dancing unicorns and King Charles stepping out of a TARDIS from the TV series Doctor Who. There are 6 First Nations athletes competing for Australia. They include Lexi Brown, who is set to become Australia's youngest ever track and field competitor in the T47 100 metres para athletics. She's joined by Bressie's Britain, Layla Sharp, Thomas McGough, Lachlan Lawson, and Caleb Law. And if you have a news story or tip to send our way, or if there's something happening in your community that you want to let us know about, you can always send an email or news to news@nirs.org.au. That's news@nirs.org.au. Otherwise, you can message us on Facebook, Instagram, or LinkedIn. And that's been the latest from NIRS News. Thanks for joining me.
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Good morning and welcome to National Talk Black with Bala Matic, filling in for Trendy Trev. And we're coming to you live from Radiant Life College here in Innisfail, east of Innisfail to be exact. You have to cross over the bridge where it is located near the police station and Woolies. If you're a local in Innisfail, you know where we're at. And welcome to all our daily listeners tuning in for the National Tennis Radio Service. We're waiting for our guests to come down to the basketball court. We'll be catching up with Nathaniel Edwards. Also, we've got Which Way Yarning here as well. Stephen Graham will be catching up with Stephen to have a yarn as well. And hopefully some ex-NRL stars who's a part of the NRL program that they got here at Radiant Life College. So without further ado, we're going to get to our first song, You Mob, and then we're going to kick off with our first guest here on BBM 98.7 FM. So You Mob, don't go away. Hope you do enjoy your day and the daily broadcast that we're going to be having a yarn with The Mob here on National Talk Black. Hope you enjoy this daily track. Adrian Walter Aminio with Fire Dance. Enjoy.

0: 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You know, National Talk Black with Bull and Maddie. Filling in for Trev, we're coming to you live from Radiant Life College. And we're going to be talking with none other than the Deli Bulla we have here. And that's Nathaniel Edwards. Good morning, my Bulla. How are you today? Oh, hold on there, my Bulla. 10 points there. Which way?
1: Same way, just not that way.
0: Hey, which way? Nathaniel Edwards, can you tell the listeners out there, who you mob and where you from, my Bulla?
1: Well, good, brother. So my mob are Dugabara, Bagabara, Jurabara people, and my mother also is from Garangaram, Bundaberg way. So down here on Dad's country, on Jurabara country in Innisfail, part of Memory Nation.
0: Deadly. And what a beautiful day it is today. Look, sun shining. And all the kids out here today enjoying what you put on every year, NAIDOC celebrations, and I think this is a great turnout as well. So my brother, can you tell us about today?
1: Today again, as you would know, brother, this is your second year down here,
0: yes.
1: And this is about an event that brings us all together. And
0: so
1: it's about bringing in other schools that might not have the understanding around First Nation. Mm-hmm. And so we allow this vehicle of NAIDOC to be a place of learning, but also a place of healing and recognizing the wonderful works First Nation people do for us.
0: Yes. And I see this the school has been transitioning into some new stuff being added. You got the NRL program happening here as well, and seeing a field is being developed here as well. How did that all come about, my brother?
1: So, yes, we have the Ganyara Rugby League Academy, Saltwater Crocodile.
0: Turton.
1: That's it, my brother. Touching Deadly. Everyone. Good way. So my brother boy, Antonio Winterstone, him and I were having a discussion. He said, brother, I want to give back to the kids. And so I said, look, I'll leave it with you. You put together a program. He's our coordinator.
0: Yes.
1: And so he put together a program, wonderful staff. Part of the journey, Antonio is the head coordinator. Our head coach is James Tamo. Yes. Our attack coach is Robert Louis.
0: Robert Louis.
1: And our cultural officer is Michael Barney.
0: Yes, Deadly. Great names there.
1: Mm.
0: And they've been in the NRL as well.
1: They have.
0: To have that as a team, to be part of Radiant Life. My brother, how do you feel about that?
1: Oh, brother, it's you really can't say words enough of, you know, how thankful we are with people with that skill set, that experience, who saw a need within our community. I love what Antonio said to me. He said, we are providing for the 90% that don't get a chance.
0: Wow.
1: And
0: so true.
1: I said, you know what, Tones, that's how it should be, brother. And that's what it is. And today we spoke about, you know, we talked about there's no iron team, but there's iron family.
0: Hey.
1: And this is what we're about. We're about family. And family have their own differences, but we come to a place of still showing that love and respect.
0: So true. And this does feel like a family environment and, you know, bringing everybody together. I see that we've got a lot of schools here today. Which schools do we have that's a part of this event today?
1: Oh, so those schools that are attending at Radiant Life College, we have Peace Lutherans from Cairns. We got Newman's Christian College, also from Cairns.
0: Yes.
1: We have Good Counsel College from Innisfail. We also have Flying Fish Point State School. Forgive me, there's a few more.
0: Hey, a few more. Just blank, eh?
1: Just blank. There are a number there. So we're very, very fortunate. And once again, NAIDOC we see as a vehicle for us to share our culture.
0: Yes. And how did the welcome go for today to kick off everybody at 10 o'clock?
1: Ah, brother, that's Murray time. Quarter past 10. But it went wonderful, you know.
0: Yes.
1: Again, Pastor Manny, the Gundoy Rangers, you would have heard your colleague talk about the dancing. We had the boys from the island performing as well. And so, you know, it's just that a wonderful immersion experience for those who might not have that opportunity to engage with our culture respectfully.
0: Yes.
1: So we create that safe place for everyone.
0: That's right. And I see we've got a few new stalls in here that weren't here last year.
1: Mm.
0: How did you go about getting them involved as well?
1: Well, there was this individual called Tobias. No. So what happened was, as you know, as we grow, people heard about the good event. And so we just said, look, come on down. You know, there's a mixture of stores. There's education. There's also those stores for selling wonderful craft, wonderful arts. And it's just, it's all about coming together. It's such a wonderful time.
0: So true. And any advice for, you know, the young mob when they finish school? If they want to be pursuing something like this, for example, in education?
1: I always say this, and it's, look, we really don't know what we want, the 85 to 90% of us, until we're mid-20s.
0: Yeah.
1: But if you have a hobby, if you have an interest, I would encourage. If it's a course you need to do, upskill yourself through TAFE, through a vet course, that might lead to a higher education within the university setting. Go for it. I always say, you know, my job as a principal, I have the most, I say this respectfully, hardest job. Because my job, really, when I look at it, is to create an environment that is conducive of being optimistic. Because I got to allow the dreams of the younger children to flourish and to nurture and to guide that. The last thing I want to hear is I'm talking to someone who's either 8 years old or 16 years old and there's no spark in their eye.
0: Yes.
1: I said, so that's where I have to ensure that everything we do is going to be an opportunity for a child. It could be that touch point with someone from a sporting background, could be a touch point with visiting a location. It can be something that can have a shift in that person's, that young child's life. So that's what we're about here.
0: Nice words, my brother. Do you see any artists evolving from the school?
1: Oh, all the time, as you would know. I was on a couple of weeks ago with Kaya.
0: Yes.
1: And the wonderful thing is we do nurture that. We know that all Indigenous peoples around the world, they sustain their culture and their storytelling and their knowledge sharing through art.
0: Yes.
1: And so we see no different in this, nurturing that and being able to give them those tools. So we're very fortunate to have some really good First Nation artists that are part of our staff. Unfortunately, I don't get the time really to input that.
0: Yeah.
1: And, you know, but I got younger artists and I love them engaging with the kids in that. So it's such a wonderful thing to see that next generation.
0: Yes, that's good to hear, my brother. And the population of the school?
1: Currently sitting just over 120. As you said, we cater for those kids that are, you know, looking for that extra support, the families and that.
0: Yes.
1: So we ensure that, you know, we give everything we can, brother. And we will, I'd like to do a shout out for those who sponsor us. Big shout out to NIAA with those supports they give back and those private philanthropists who have supported Radiant Life College in this venture.
0: Yes, to Delhi. And hopefully we can have a yarn with Bala Antonio about the NRL program.
1: No, that would be wonderful.
0: And was there a lot of interest from the students?
1: There is a lot of interest. And one of the things was this year we did a soft launch. We only launched it at the end of term two just to tell people we're here, we're walking around, and, you know, come be part of it. And what I love about this, these boys are so humble, their experience. Just for an instance, James Tamo, you know, 300-plus games, and yet he can come here and he just delivers such a powerful interaction for the kids. And when you're sitting down in a room, and I sat down there and I said, amongst everyone here, there's close to 1,000 NRL games. And you're just sitting there, premiership winners, state of origin, international. And the one thing we all have in common is, what can we do to support the kids? What can the program do? And what is the point of difference with the program that Antonio and the boys lead is around the mental health and well-being of giving the kids the tools. Because one thing they share about, and Antonio will pick up on this and I won't touch too much, is, you know, you can have all the skills on the field, but how do you handle yourself or those pressures off the field?
0: Yes.
1: So these are those skill sets that I love seeing. So, you know, it's more than just developing skills on the field, but life skills that are needed to navigate this.
0: When you're off it.
1: Yeah, exactly.
0: When you're on the life field.
1: That's it.
0: Yes. I think that's a great concept, and hopefully, you know, we'll catch up with Bala soon to talk about the NRL program. Nathaniel Mabala, it's always a pleasure coming on here and yarning with you. And, you know, coming down, so I think we'll be here next year.
1: Yeah, you will be, my brother.
0: To Delhi.
1: Thank you all.
0: My brother, and thank you for coming on. And Radiant Life College Principal, Nathaniel Edwards, tune in to BBM 98.7 FM with Bala Maddie. We're going to go to a track here from 3%. Hope you enjoy.

0: Welcome back to National Talk Black with Bolamatta here on BBM 98.7 FM. 3% with Lovin' on Me. Hope you enjoyed our daily track. And right now, I got none other than Deadly Brother Man, Antonio Winterstein. How are you, my boy?
1: I'm good, brother. How are you? Thank you for having me.
0: No worries. Not too bad. How about you? How are you feeling today?
1: Oh, I'm feeling deadly, brother.
0: Feeling deadly?
1: What a morning. What a day. Good company.
0: Yes, it is. And looking at all the kids here walking around and enjoying themselves. For the listeners out there, can you let them know who you're mobbing, where you're from, my brother?
1: Yeah, brother. I come from Polynesian heritage. Mum and dad both born in Samoa. So I try and get back to Samoa as much as I can.
0: Yeah.
1: But Narok Day, it connects me to my culture as well. So it's a proud day for not only First Nations people, but for myself as well.
0: Yes, to Delhi. Now, I was just yarning with Nathaniel, and he said the Rugby League Academy is something new for the school.
1: Yeah.
0: And you're the coach?
1: Yeah, coordinator.
0: Yeah, coordinator.
1: James Tamau is our coach. I can't take the coaching role off him. We're actually... He'll fold me into next week, but we've got a wonderful team together, and I think that's our point of difference. You know, we're able to assemble some past players that have lived experiences, and share those experiences with our next generation.
0: Yes, and you said you've been running for 10 weeks.
1: 10 weeks, yeah, full term. So it's been learning, but I feel like we've set a really good foundation for the term ahead.
0: Yep, and I bet you the kids are very excited to be a part of this and, to have NRL greats such as yourself. And, before we go into the Rugby League Academy, so you started with the Broncos. How was that for you, coming from Samoa to Australia, then, Brisbane Broncos is one of the biggest names in NRL. For you to be a part of that team, how was it, starting out?
1: Yeah, oh, look, I pinch myself every single day. I was lucky enough to... fortunate enough to be given my debut in 2009, and I was watching Darren Lockyer and Carmel Cohan and picture Simon Nasiva on television the year before, and then the next year I'm rubbing shoulders with them and sharing changing rooms and having conversations with these legends. So mate, it was a dream come true. But no one told me how hard it was to actually stay in the NRL. Making the NRL and the journey itself was difficult. It was actually staying there and competing week in, week out.
0: Yes. And then you transitioned to the Cowboys, playing alongside JT. How was that playing against?
1: So you go from playing with Darren Lockie and Carmel Cohan to Matt Scott, Matty Bowen, and Jonathan Thurston. So I was very fortunate and privileged with my career. I was able to play with the best and against the best as well.
0: Yes. And how was it, from just coming from a small island in Samoa to that, and then incorporating in life and football?
1: Yeah, it was quite a big adjustment, geographically, but in the environment as well.
0: Yeah.
1: But I feel like Innisfail has very similar environment aspects to the Polynesian island. So I think that's why I resonate well with the community and the palm trees, the coconut trees. And
0: the saltwater fishing.
1: The saltwater, yeah, absolutely. So I feel like home here. So it's adjusting to those different environments were challenging, but it's I think it's our cultural values as well as First Nations values, cultures. Discipline, humility, and respect. If you can, take your cultural values wherever you go, you adjust really well.
0: So true. Now, the academy, how many boys are involved?
1: We have 12, going on to 15 this term, so it's growing. And like I said, we set a really good foundation in term two. And it's something different that we wanted to incorporate with the academy. It's just not rugby league.
0: Yeah.
1: It's also teaching them skills to use those skills not only on the field but off it as well.
0: That's right, and that's what Nathaniel was touching on. But he said, "I'll let Antonio explain more about it." So teaching them life skills that's off the field, because sometimes on the field it's completely different.
1: Yeah, absolutely. And rugby league's a roller coaster. It's an up and down environment, but so is life as well. So we encourage them to use what they learn on the field and transfer it. Out in the community, but also in the classrooms, set them out for success.
0: Yeah. So, the life skills you teach them when off the field. So, what do you do when you take them out?
1: Yeah. So, a lot of it's just mindfulness, emotional regulation. How to bring your emotions back to a neutral space where they become heightened.
0: Yeah.
1: So we use a lot of emotional regulation and impulse control.
0: Yeah.
1: And these are evidence-informed strategies as well that they've been applying.
0: Yes, and, you know, it's good to protect your mental health,
1: absolutely,
0: correct?
1: Absolutely. You know, when you're in a healthy state, you know, everything's in harmony.
0: That's right, and everything flows.
1: That's right, brother.
0: That's right. And today, how do you think today's turning out, my brother?
1: Oh, it's turned out wonderful, brother. Wonderful. I was speaking to this. It's such a unique school. You know, they do things differently. And culture is always at the forefront of what they do. And that's why they live by their values, their culture values, and I think that's why you see the success and you see the embrace that they have within the community. So whenever they run events, the community gets behind them because they have culture at the forefront of everything they do.
0: Yes, so true. And what was your role for today, Antonio?
1: So my family, we wanted to share a bit of our culture as well. So
0: yes.
1: We're just at the back here cooking umu.
0: Umu?
1: So it's like a cup Murray.
0: Yes.
1: But above ground. So
0: above ground.
1: Above ground.
0: Same concept, but
1: same
0: up top.
1: Concept. That's right, brother. Same concept, but above ground. So, you're going to have to come over and get some.
0: Whereabouts are you situated down here at the back?
1: Just
0: you. Oh, you're on this side here?
1: Yep.
0: Oh, yes. So what's on the menu there, my brother?
1: So we've got pork and beef in the umu.
0: Hey.
1: And then we've got mum cooking some sweet and sour chicken.
0: Nice.
1: Some vermicelli chicken, some chop suey.
0: Yes.
1: And luau, which is coconut leaf wrapped in coconut milk.
0: So yuau.
1: Yes.
0: So that sounds nice. I might have to try that.
1: And some tara as well. You can't.
0: And tara. You can't get past
1: you
0: the tara.
1: You can't have feet without no tara, brother.
0: Taro's nice too, and then he's got big stack, eh?
1: Absolutely.
0: Yes. So, my brother, any advice for the younger generation that might be looking at pursuing something like a football or another career?
1: Yeah, it could be just have your cultural values at the forefront of what you do. You know, if you make decisions based on your cultural values, no decision will be a wrong one.
0: Too deadly. And what does 50 years of deadly mean to you?
1: Oh, it means embracing the past, but also thinking about the future as well. So, yeah, remember where you come from, remember where you're from, and the paths you walk, because they will set you in the right direction in the future for another 50 years.
0: To Delhi. Antonio Mabala, thank you for coming on and
1: thank
0: having
1: you.
0: A yarn.
1: Thank you, brother.
0: You have a great day.
1: Yeah, you too.
0: And I'll let you continue on with the festivities.
1: Yep.
0: There you have it. That was Antonio Winterstein, part of the Rugby League Football Academy here, part of Radiant Life College. So big ups to Brother Man being a part of this deadly community and also helping alongside this kids here as well. So we're going to go to a quick song. We'll be back here on BBM 98.7 FM. We've got another one here from 3%. Hope you enjoy, and stay tuned to BBM 98.7 FM, National Talk Black with Bola Maddie, and I hope you enjoy these deadly tracks that's coming up for you as well. And thanks to Nathaniel Edwards again for inviting us to this deadly event, Maydock Celebrations, celebrating 50 years of deadly. We've got our next guest, Stephen Grant. We're going to be talking with Stephen Grant soon. And hopefully we'll catch up with him and hopefully some of the stalls as well. So if you're listening in, welcome to BBM 98.7 FM. Your Bola Maddie is going to go to a quick song here. And we'll be back after this. Enjoy.

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0: 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And welcome to our listeners tuning via the National Dinners Radio Service. This is Talk Black. And right now, our deadly guest, Brian Kelly from Parramatta Eels. I didn't expect my guest to be from Parramatta Eels. How was the flight coming in from, you know, playing last night against the Panthers?
1: Yeah, no, it was a bit longer than I actually thought, eh? 3 hours there? But
0: yeah.
1: I attempted to try to get some sleep, but I was too creamed up, so just watched the good old movies, eh?
0: Yeah, good old movies, staying awake on the flight.
1: Yeah.
0: For our listeners out there, can you let them know who you're mobbing, where you're from, my brother?
1: Yeah, so I'm a proud Bundjalung man, northern New South Wales, Ballina, Lismore, and all along the north coast there. So mum's a Roberts and dad's a Kelly, so good little mix.
0: Hey, true. So any relation to Jimmy the Jet?
1: Yeah, I'll be related on the mum's side. So yeah, we're cousins of cousins there. So
0: two days. So that was like the transition you made for Gold Coast, eh?
1: Yeah, so did my juniors there in under 20s and then did a little stint in Manly and then, yeah, found my way back to Gold Coast the last, 7 years, yeah.

0: the NRL, and I was lucky to get an opportunity down Manly, and then I think Steve Maddai and Jamie Lyon retired, and then got a little sniff there and never looked back.
1: Wow, that's crazy. 2017 to now, you know, with COVID happening in between. So Manly, Gold Coast, and now the transition to Eels. How was that for you?
0: It's been pretty smooth, eh, bro? Like, the lads in Sydney, they're welcoming, energetic, and just the vibe, eh, bro? I'm enjoying it down there. It's good freshen up from the Goldie, so, no, I'm enjoying it.
1: So, Daddy, so your role here with the Rugby League Academy at Radio Life College, how is it for you? Nah, and inspiring the little kids?
0: Nah, it's good, man. Like, it just reminds me of myself back when I went to Bowen High School, just being those kids and getting an opportunity to mix and mingle with NRL players, just getting the most out of that and just meeting just normal humans like yourself, and hopefully pave the path for the younger generation come through, bro.
1: Yes, and, you know, like, back when we were in, primary school, like, only once or twice you get to see an NRL star, but, like, to be a part of this academy that only just started this year, like, alongside... we had Antonio Winterstein here just before. And how does it feel to be, you know, working under him with these kids?
0: Yeah, no, it's deadly, bro. So it's my first time here in Innisfail. So,
1: welcome to Innisfail.
0: Yeah. But, no, it's good, like, just to mix and mingle. And, no, I'm looking forward for the rest of the day here at the NAIDOC event. And, it's exciting just to, see the culture and the vibes and just the community, bro.
1: Yes, and, you know, how was it for you? Giddy, dancing there behind.
0: Yeah, he's pulling faces at the back there, Lord.
1: He's probably like, hey, that's Brian Kelly there. So how the kids, like, you know, when they, NRL, like, Eels player, current Eels player here.
0: Yeah.
1: You know?
0: Probably not expected, to be honest. Yeah, seeing a Western Sydney Parramatta player just rock up after they played last night. But, it's good, man. I'm enjoying the weather, and hopefully stay as long as I can and mix and mingle.
1: Mix and mingle, yes, that's what it's all about. Yeah. So my brother, we're celebrating 50 years of Deadly for NATO. What does 50 years of Deadly mean to you, my brother?
0: Just celebrating our Deadly culture. I think it's one of the strongest and powerful culture in the world, and just to experience that, not just with the Indigenous mob, but the non-Indigenous mob around the community, and also back down in Sydney as well.
1: Yes. So your role with the kids, do you teach them some of your skill sets?
0: I'd like to do that today. I just started mixing and mingling with a few of them.
1: Yeah.
0: I haven't got the chance to do that, so hopefully I can get on the footy field and mix and mingle with and do some stuff there with the kids there. So a few little drills and that and little skill things, but I'm just keen to get around and say hello.
1: Yeah, to Delhi. Now, before I let you go, any advice for them that may get onto the NRL if they're looking at that pathway?
0: Probably for me, bro. Not even if it's just not through sport or NRL, even just educational-wise. I sort of grew up on a saying, dream, believe, achieve, bro. So dream big. No dreams too little, too big. Make sure you believe it. Don't let others knock you back and knock you down. And you just go out there and achieve it and give it your best crack. You're going to get knocked back a few times, but just get back up and live and learn from it.
1: Too deadly. Brian Kelly, I better let you go and mingle here with some of the mob here. I'm sure they're having to get a photo with you. Just flying in from Sydney.
0: To
1: Far North Queensland, Little Innisfail. How's
0: good.
1: That, eh?
0: Nah, it's good. Good mix.
1: Too deadly, my baller. Thank you for coming on and having a yarn.
0: All good.
1: That's Brian Kelly from Parramatta Eels. And hope you're enjoying the broadcast here on BBM 98.7 FM. We're going to go to a quick song. 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

Buri, Murikari, Mil Pitja.

0: Welcome back to BBM 98.7 FM, National Talk Black with Bola Matty via the National Dennis Radio Service. And right now I've got my next guest here, none other than Deadly Brother Man, Uncle Stephen Grant.
1: G'day, Matty.
0: Which way, Stephen? How you doing?
1: Long time.
0: Yes, and Stephen is part of the Which Way Yanning segment on National Talk Black. So we saw him, like, Which Way? Which
1: yes.
0: way Yanning yep. today?
1: Yeah, we haven't got Glenn here today, unfortunately.
0: Yeah, but so we saw the opportunity and come... grab ya. Senior PLO and police recruit.
1: Yes.
0: Stephen, who you mob and where you from?
1: Yeah, my mob, Matty, it's from Jindabyne Gidamine country, which is a Cassowary coast, roughly from the Mission Beach Cardinal sector.
0: And that's where we're on right now.
1: On the Gundawi country.
0: Yes. And today's turnout.
1: Yeah, great. This is my first NAIDOC here at this location. And a great location, and look at the storeholders here today. It's just outstanding.
0: Yes, and you know, celebrating 50 years of NAIDOC.
1: Correct.
0: And what does NAIDOC mean to you, Stephen?
1: To me, it's about people gathering, celebrating both First Nations and Torres Strait Islander people, who is highly recommended in this country of Australia where we come from.
0: Deadly. So, how did you become a PLO? How did your career start in the police force?
1: Well, funny you say that, Matty. I was out working down at South Mission Beach. I got approached by a police officer at the time to say that there's a role of a PLO coming up in the near future. Yeah. And applied, and now, 24 years later, I'm in the job.
0: 24 years later?
1: Yeah.
0: You're like, okay, I'm just going to close my eyes, apply.
1: Yep, go for it.
0: And see where it takes me.
1: Yes.
0: And where have you been in the police force? Where has it taken you?
1: In the police service, I've worked in a number of First Nations locations, such as Yarraba, Karanda, Sherberg, Mergan. Yes. I've experienced a lot of work around this great state of ours.
0: What?
1: Yes.
0: That is crazy. So you've been everywhere?
1: Yes.
0: In Queensland?
1: Virtually, yes. Fully paid by the QPS.
0: Any advice for the young one that might be looking at this type of role in a career?
1: Well, look, trust me, look, it's a great career, great people to work with. Our QPS recruiting team, such as myself and Mr. Aaron Thomas, who are currently in Cairns, we are looking around for First Nations people to apply. Mm-hmm. You can apply at now 70.5. We've got the program based either in Townsville or Brisbane. 6 weeks under the QPS Pathways to Policing for First Nations people and for multicultural background people as well.
0: All right.
1: So that's fully paid for by the QPS for 6 weeks. Your uniform, your wages, your accommodation, your food is all supplied for you.
0: Supplied, and you just have to do the course for six weeks.
1: After the 6 weeks, you go into the mainstream policing for 7 months. That mainstream is based either in Cairns or, I beg pardon, Townsville or Brisbane. So what you can do is, say for example, you went to Brisbane to do the 6 weeks and you wanted to come back to Townsville to do the other eight months, you can do that. Or vice versa.
0: All right, so Townsville, Brisbane, Townsville.
1: Correct.
0: All right.
1: So you're actually just getting a leeway of 6 weeks advantage before you join the main crew.
0: Yes, and the funny thing, we had a yarn with Stephen.
1: Yes.
0: Kavanagh.
1: Yes.
0: And, you know, big ups to the brother.
1: Yes, because he looks deadly in that uniform now. He was at the show the other day, I've been told.
0: He said he didn't tell his family, and he applied, and boss, look at him now.
1: Yep.
0: And we also had Santa on as well.
1: She
0: had a yarn.
1: Yes, that was great.
0: And there you say, multicultural.
1: Yes.
0: You know, mob can apply, and I think that's a great idea, and because, you know, we live in a diverse country.
1: That's right.
0: And, you know, for them to be a PLO, you know, if they see one of their, you know, countrymen.
1: Yes.
0: They can speak in their language.
1: Exactly.
0: Are you okay?
1: That's right. They break down that gap.
0: Yes.
1: You know,
0: we're getting there, closing that gap, but it's still a long way to go. Like.
1: Exactly, Matty. Exactly.
0: What is the correct way to get in contact with the police force? How can they approach that?
1: You can either go to the recruiting QPS website under QPS Recruiting, and follow the what's name. There should be a link, so you can actually submit an application in there to the QPS Recruiting. Myself, Aaron, or someone in Brisbane will do the interview with you.
0: Yeah.
1: And after three business days, recruiting will get back in contact with you to say that you've gone to the next stage.
0: All right. Now, next question.
1: Yeah.
0: What if you have a criminal record? Well, can you be a police officer? You cannot.
1: Look, I wouldn't say you can't be a police officer, but there is ways around it. But we do look at certain parts of the vetting team in Brisbane that look upon it to say, look, I don't think you're eligible because ABC has occurred and you haven't declared it. But we could also review what those circumstances are and speak to higher officials about the outcome.
0: Okay.
1: Or do they have to show cause?
0: Show cause. Okay. So there's ways to do things. And
1: well, and once again, Matty, if you fail that situation where you can't become a Queensland police officer, there's also like the PLO role or the PSO role that occurs too.
0: Yes.
1: There might be ways around that you can be part of the great umbrella with the QPS in this great state of ours.
0: Yes, because if you can't make it, there's also another position.
1: Correct.
0: That you can do behind the scenes.
1: Yeah, you can apply for.
0: So be like Triple O.
1: Yeah.
0: Communications
1: operations thing. A number of agencies in the QPS where you can work from, as a civilian.
0: Yes. What if you don't have your license?
1: Well, we we'll try and work on that and get it for you at some stage. So, it's one of those programs or processes that I've enjoyed with the QPS family over this period.
0: All right. So you just check out the website if you want to be a PLO.
1: Yep.
0: And how do you feel about today? Like the turnout? I think everybody's been.
1: Everybody's here today. It's it's my first time I've been here. I've been out on a number event during the week where we've been to Trinity Bay High School for their for their careers marketing day out there today. So we did that on Wednesday. So I caught up with a couple of other guys here today as well.
0: Oh, deadly. And, it's great to see everybody showing up with the community here, Radio Life College.
1: Sure.
0: And is there a number they can call as well if they want to get involved with QPS?
1: The best number. Good question. I haven't got that, Matty, but surely we can work upon it. And I'll forward you the contacts once I get back to Cairns, and maybe you can put it over air when you get time.
0: Yes, we can do that for you, Stephen. No worries.
1: Yep,
0: thank you for coming on, having a yarn.
1: Yep, just a big shout out. Family members there, Sylvia and Jack, who drove all the way back to where do they live? Charleville the other day.
0: Charleville.
1: They listened to that out there today, so they made it back safely. And unfortunately, so I thought I'd just give them a shout out. Melbourne Sherberg there, Jackson there, and Braden and the family. And, to all my friends that who know me.
0: To Delhi. Stephen Grant, thank you for coming on and having a yarn.
1: Thanks, brother.
0: We're Trey yarning, eh?
1: Thank you, mate. Cheers, mate.
0: There
1: thank
0: you. Free to be the person.
2: Hello, I'm Sasha Foote. An additional $4.6 billion of taxpayer funding is being promised for the AUKUS Defence Program. The funds will be used to develop the Osborne Shipyards in Adelaide, who help manufacture nuclear submarines. Defence Industry Minister Pat Conroy says it will be a crucial project for the area and for the nation as a whole.
3: We've already got 1,100 workers working project right now as a down payment for the over 10,000 South Australians working in AUKUS long term. So AUKUS is real, AUKUS is happening.
2: Experts are assuring drivers in Australia there is no need to panic buy or worry about supply, despite expanded global oil disruptions. The price of Brent crude oil climbed above $100 a barrel for the first time since May after Houthi rebels hit Saudi oil tankers in the Red Sea. The United States has launched a fresh round of strikes as the US president warns of a massive attack. A man has died during an underground vehicle collision at a central Queensland mine. Another person has been critically injured after a mining truck reversed over a light vehicle at the Bowen Basin site. A third person suffered a medical episode and was transported to hospital. Bagpipes, Unicorns and the Loch Ness Monster featured in a Scottish spectacular to officially kick off the Commonwealth Games in Glasgow. Flag bearer Nina Kennedy and baton bearer Tim Hodge led the Aussie contingent into Hydro Arena as they prepare to battle it out over 10 days of competition. King Charles officially opened the event, expressing pride in its ability to unite nations.
4: Seeing the batons arrive into Scotland today, carried by inspiring athletes and para-athletes, reminds us once again that the Commonwealth is a unique and extraordinary family of nations.
2: That audio thanks to Seven. Cybersecurity experts are warning Origin Energy customers to beware of secondary scams following the recent data breach. Previous cases have seen stolen details weaponized by AI to create phishing attacks and clone voices. Customers are being urged to avoid clicking unsolicited links and to verify any messages claiming to offer help. Also making news, the Australian government says the latest increase of US tariffs on Australian goods makes no sense, and a dead petrel has returned Queensland's first suspected positive case of the deadly H5 bird flu. Checking sport, Collingwood claimed its sixth consecutive win in a second-half domination of the Crows in Adelaide, running out 34-point winners. Tonight, Melbourne hosts Geelong. St Kilda star Max King has been named to play his first game in 2 years this weekend. Australia's swimmers are preparing to hit the pool deck tonight on day one of the Commonwealth Games in Glasgow, and Australia has thrashed Hong Kong 21-0 at the Women's Baseball World Cup in China. That is the very latest. I'm Sasha Foote.

0: You're tuning into the Midday Rush with Aidan Hitchens, your host from Monday to Friday from 12 to 2, here on your beloved station, bringing you the best bangers and living your childhood memories. Here on 3KD, it's cool and deadly.
1: Happy Friday! What is going on? It's Older School Fridays. It's the last day of the week, of course. If you're not working across the weekend, absolutely jam-packed songs here all the way to 2 o'clock today. And of course, time is 12:06. Temperature is 12 degrees. High of 14 today, and it's meant to be sunny, but it looks bloody cloudy outside. And yeah, kind of weather, you know, I'm here to get you absolutely pumped, and a whole range of songs of different decades. And of course, if you're around 30, 31, which is my age, these are the songs for you, definitely, and songs to get you back into your feels and get you dancing and get you moving that no one else is going to play on AM radio. They're playing the best songs on AM radio as I possibly can. No 3AW is going to do the same thing. No horse racing channel. Oh, it's all about the 3KD's Aidan Hitchens Midday Rush at the moment. And yeah, what a great game it was, of course, in Adelaide last night, with Collingwood taking the win against Adelaide Crows, which is, I'll be there not next Wednesday, the weekend, Wednesday after, doing some comedy stuff over in Adelaide. So I won't be in the hot seat for a few days, from from the Wednesday to the Monday. I'll be doing a couple of shows from around Melbourne International Comedy Festival show, random things, running that out to the ground as much place as I can throughout the year, and branding my new show, which I'm still not sure the title, but I am going to, for next year's Melbourne International Comedy Festival and other festivals around Australia, if I can get there in time. Of course, needing funds as well. Let's keep an ear out for that one. It's probably going to be called Gentlemanish, and it's pretty much where I'm in a suit for the whole hour of power. I give you, of course, jokes, and people come off. My first impression is a gentleman until I open up my mouth and talk about horrendous things that I do when just random tics throughout the day of about nipples and stuff. And yeah, so that's pretty much, it's going to be a fun show, and I'm working on it, and it's going to be much more stronger than the random things, I reckon. And also, my special random things is going to be coming out. I'm still not sure which day. I reckon I'm aiming for around 6 more days time, which is the 30th of July. So it'll be released on YouTube. I'll be released on my page, my Instagram, and my Facebook. So make sure you tune into that one. If you're not following me as of yet, have a watch, have a laugh. Hopefully it'll make you laugh, because, you know, it's such a form show. And in my theatre, first ever theatre show that I did a couple months ago over in Stratford, Victoria, is just in East Gippsland, a town before Banzel. And yeah, so it's a great crowd as well. It was absolutely awesome. But yeah, that's enough of me. Tonight's game is Melbourne versus Geelong, and that's going to be a cracker one at the MCG, 7:40 today. And I reckon Melbourne is going to get the win over Geelong. Don't hold me accountable. Let's, and then the showdown on Saturday night, Freo versus West Coast, the two teams that hate each other. And Freo is going to get the win for sure. But we'll kick things off and get you into your feels and get you pumping with this, and get you smiling with this song. It's, of course, The Village People, and this is Macho Man playing for you next here on 3KD's Older School Fridays.

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1: Yes, Old School Fridays. A little bit of Stevie Wonder there, the man who is legally blind but yet can see. And yeah, that's a bit of superstition. Released all the way back in 1972, where I wasn't even a twinkle, as a great man would say, a twinkle in my daddy's eye, and Joshy Boy, the way he says it. And that peaked here, number one in the US Billboard's top 100 hit. Number one, living in the UK, Spain, and number eight, Netherlands, and number 10, and lots around the world. And to kick off the show, of course, was the Village People with Macho Man, the Disco Era, and they had absolute jam hit songs that when you secretly love, you won't play it. You're too ashamed to play it out loud. I'm going to do it for you. And yeah, our next song here, time is 12:18, and the temperature is still 12 degrees. But our very next song to celebrate the weekend is the early 2000s song by Michael Gray, The Weekend, playing for you next here. 3KD's Old School Fridays.

Fridays here, 3K and E-Paint, best songs on AM radio currently at the moment, and time is 12:28. That song was released back in 2001 of April, and off his album called Restless, and went to probably the best, of course, in the States, and also gold with 15,000 copies of the Sanity Days. We need to go pick up your CDs. 15,000 of them copies are over in just New Zealand as well. So that's a pretty fantastic. And of course, we had a bit of Superstar and The Weeknd by Michael Gray. You know, I'm taking song requests right through the show today until 2 o'clock. So give us a call. 9471 1305 is our number. That's 9471 1305. And, oh, message me in my socials, Aiden Hitchens, AdenHitchins, that's AdenHitchins, or the 3KE page, of course, as well. If you want to quest any older school Fridays, and we have got our very first guest, and it's, of course, from my mate Jay Weston, who is over in Clayton at the moment, about to go to work, and he's requested Black Eyed Peas and their hit song, Let's Get It Started, play for you next time, 3KE, Cool and Deadly.

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1: Ah, Cool and Deadly and all that jazzy stuff. Tom is 12:38, so we're approaching 20 minutes of the show until the 1 o'clock news hits. Before I, of course, bring back an hour of power and Paris Avenue with I Want You, released all the way back in 2004. Peaked here at number 19 on our charts for 2 years, for 2004 to 2006. And that was the absolute dominance here in Australia instead of the rest of the world, which is fantastic. Now, I'm taking a request, 94711305. And because we're on iHeart Radio app, you can hear me much more clearer and the song's more pumpier, like FM radio. And we have a listener from Perth, which is strange because here in Melbourne and in Sydney, this is pretty much a lunchtime show. And so it's pretty much 9 o'clock or 10:30, I believe, over in WA. So it's pretty much a late breakfast show for the viewers in WA. And Tori has requested a bit of Usher with OMG and Will.i.am. And that's my phoenix in 3K&D, Cool and Dilly.

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2: When it's this popular, you know it's going to be good. 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
3: Yeah, it's only Joshy Boy. Make sure you tune in for 4 to 6 today for the drive home with Joshy and bring you absolute riffers as well. Similar, but they're very different as well, of songs from the great man himself, the brother boy, the man with the moustache and mo, and he rocks it every day. And it's always good to see. But the time is 12:45 and temperature is still now 13 degrees, high 14, and maybe some trickle along the way. It was meant to be sunny. He lied, and I don't know who's choosing the weather these days. But, of course, it's winter. Only about five more weeks or so. Oh, no, yeah, it's about five or so more weeks of winter to go until it's awesome as my favourite season of the year, spring. And, yeah, that's when legends are born, like myself, in September. But that was for Tori there with OMG by Will.i.am and, of course, Usher. Who's tuning in from all the way from Perth, and thank you for tuning in. And let all the mob though, and all your friends know there that this guy from Aidan from Melbourne, who's doing great things, is here in Melbourne, and from 12 to 2, or your breakfast show pretty much. And our very next song, well, I mean, I play best songs on AM radio. I mean, I go above and beyond. Like, no one on AM radio is going to play this next song in a million years, and because it's more, not even ABC will ever have a thought or thing of playing this next artist and song. And it's, of course, for your older school Fridays. It fits it well. It's, of course, Easy E, and this is his song called We Want Easy, playing for you next here in 3KND's Cool and Deadly.

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1: Hello, I'm Jefferson Shaw. The Australian government says the latest tariff decision from the United States is unjustified and makes no sense. The US Trade Office has announced the levy on our goods will rise from 10% to 12.5% as part of sanctions on 60 countries which American officials claim are not doing enough to eliminate forced labour. Trade Minister Don Farrell says we have some of the toughest rules around modern slavery anywhere in the world.
2: The Albanese government believes that this imposition of higher tariffs on Australia is completely unjustified, and we will continue to lobby the United States Trade Representative to remove all tariffs on Australian goods.
1: Brent crude oil has climbed back above $100 a barrel mark for the first time since May. Attacks by Houthi rebels on oil tankers in the Middle East are being blamed for the price surge as markets reacted to a second key export route coming under pressure. Experts say although Australians may see a rise in fuel prices, there's no need to panic about supply. Research has found the number of young Australians with mental disorders is increasing. A Sydney University study found the number of 16 to 24-year-olds with anxiety and mood disorders rose from 23% in 2007 to 36% in 2022. Professor Tim Slade says the number with more severe mental disorders increased from 15% to 24%.
3: We're not just seeing sort of an increase in mild forms of anxiety or depression. These are severe forms that have quite a bit of impact on young people's lives.
1: One Nation leader Pauline Hanson has written to the opposition leader urging him to support new laws targeting foreign fighters attempting to return to Australia. 13 Australian men linked to ISIS are believed to be trying to leave custody in Iraq and come to Australia. There are constitutional limits around a government's ability to prevent a citizen returning, but Ms. Hanson says she wants to strengthen counter-terrorism laws to the extent allowed by the Constitution. And the country's medical watchdog has issued product warnings about the risk of blindness linked to products like Ozempic. GLP-1 and diabetes medications can cause a rare eye condition that affects blood flow to the optic nerve. Checking sport, Taylor Walker's milestone game has been spoiled by Collingwood. The Crows star kicked his 700th career goal in a 34-point loss to the Magpies at Adelaide Oval. Aussie golfer Lucas Herbert has continued his great form from the British Open, leading after the opening round of LIV Golf UK. And Australia has moved into the men's semi-finals at the Water Polo World Cup finals in Sydney. The Sharks beat Spain 23-21 in a penalty shootout. That's the latest. I'm Jefferson Shaw.
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5: 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We are currently live in the studio. I am, that is, and doing the Midday Rush for your old school Fridays on iHeartRadio app, and of course 15:03 a.m. if you're skimming through the channels and stumble across my voice and this radio station. I'm here Monday to Friday from 12 to 2 Australian Eastern Daylight Savings Time, bringing absolute ripper songs that no one plays on AM radio. And the time is 1:04. Temperature is still 13 degrees, high 14, some cloudy now, from sunny to cloudy. And so make sure you keep dry, because the expected rain is going to be upon us. But make sure you get your requests in, 9471 1003 9471 1305, or mention me on Facebook, Instagram, Aidan Hitchens, AidenHitchins. Hit on the chins. And make sure you come and join the fun. We have a couple of requests in the first hour, and from Perth and one from Clayton on the way to work. So it's fantastic that they're tuning into my voice, you know, wherever you are. And, what else is there? There's footy on tonight, Melbourne versus Geelong over at the MCG at 7:40 tonight. If all you Geelong or Melbourne fans, I'm tipping Melbourne to get the job done against Geelong. And, the derby tomorrow for over at the in the West with Freo taking on West Coast Eagles. And you guarantee that it's top versus bottom. Pretty much. I know the Bombers are, who knows? I'm not sure who's on the ladder, bottom of the ladder. But I know Freo is on top. And, of course, Panthers got the win last night against the Eels. And Knights and Roosters are going for it tonight at 6 p.m. And also another one, Rabdos versus the Storm. Our very own Storm we're playing tonight. I'm going to go for the Storm and the Knights to get the wins. Who knows, see how they go. And, we're going to kick off with two whammy jams of Eminem. And why not? Because I'm the CEO of the show and I choose all the songs pretty much unless someone else requests. But Old School Fridays, we're going to kick off with his song from 2005, Business. And that's one of your next hand three candies, Old School Fridays.
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1: 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Yeah.

0: Music, community news and heaps more. That's the Midday Rush, 15:03 a.m.
1: And a whole bunch of Aiden Hitchens. What is a good and over the school Fridays? Hope you're enjoying it so far and playing your songs you probably haven't heard for quite a while unless you listen to it endlessly if they're on your Spotify tracks. But yes, the time is 1:22. That was a bit of Down on Me by, of course, Jamilara and featuring 50 Cent. And another 50 Cent song, If I Can't Do It, It Cannot Be Done. And a best couple of Slim Shadys for you right there. But it couldn't be Older School Fridays without this great track. May him rest in peace, the man from our decades. And for many decades, three, four decades, I reckon. Very close too. And rest in peace to this great man. It's Fat Man Scoop, and this is Be Faithful playing for you next here. 3KD, cool.

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1: A little bit of Notorious B.I.G. with the More Money, More Problems. Give me more problems and the more money. I'll be definitely rolling in that. That's released all the way back in July 15th of 1997. Alfie's album called Life After Death. And peaked here at number 10 on our ARIA's chart, selling, going gold and selling 35,000 copies of that. And right around the world, just US, of course, Billboard charts at number 1. Where else? There is also Canada, number 27, and the dance hits there in Canada. It was number 1 as well, and so a couple of ones, and especially in the Netherlands, of all places, the Dutch Top 40, number 2, and great song, of course, with P. Diddy and Diddy Doos. And before that, we had a little bit of Fat Man Scoop with Be Faithful. After what an absolute anthem in all clubs for many years and many more years still to come. Now, our very next song, we're officially, 29 minutes left of the show still to go, and great songs all the way to 2 o'clock today. And we got a bit of a wonderful for you, and this is by Ja Rule. Play for you next here with 3KD's Older School Fridays.

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1: When it's this popular, you know it's going to be good. 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
2: The time is 1:40, 20 minutes left until the 1 o'clock news, 2 o'clock news hits, 1 o'clock, that was a whole hour ago when I said it. I've been enjoying the show so far, mix it out, a bit of dance hits right there and trying to relive your memories as much as I can, in whatever form that may be. That was the last one, Ocean Drive, just played by Duke Demunce. And released all the way back in 2015 of my 31st of July. So that's an anniversary absolutely coming up very, very shortly of 11 years. And for your old school Friday, picked here number 5 on our Arias charts, number 1 in our Australian Dance Club and Dance Arias charts as well, and here in Australia. And right around the world, even in Bulgaria, number 1 of all places. It's amazing how they get through the channels into the other countries as well. And that's with Wonderful by Ja Rule, R. Kelly, and the other chick. And our very next song is Be Mario for you. Should Be Mario. I know it's not his hit song, but it's his second hit song of his very first album called Here I Go Again. And that's playing for you next year at 3KD's Older School Friday.

0: Hello, I'm Jefferson Shaw. Australia's political leaders have slammed the United States for increasing tariffs on Australia. Companies will now face a 12.5% levy on goods we sell to the US. The Trump administration claims it's punishing Australia for buying products from countries which use slave labour. Opposition leader Angus Taylor says the impost is wrong and goes against the free trade deal we have with America.
1: They are a great friend, and they shouldn't impose taxes on our exports to the United States. They shouldn't be doing that. We're dead against it, and we'll work with the government and others to do everything we can to roll that back. It shouldn't be happening.
0: Drivers are being assured there's no need to panic, buy fuel, or worry about supply after the price of Brent crude oil climbed above $100 a barrel for the first time since May. The spike followed an attack by Houthi rebels on Saudi oil tankers in the Red Sea. Experts admit petrol prices will rise, but say higher reserve levels and a more resilient supply chain mean availability is not a problem. Queensland has detected its first case of H5 bird flu after a dead migratory bird returned a provisional positive result. The petrel will undergo further testing after it was found on Moreton Island. Queensland's Primary Industries Minister Tony Perrott says appropriate action is being taken.
2: We'll work closely across agencies here in this state to make certain that the response meets the need on the ground. And to keep Queenslanders informed. We are well prepared. I've spoken to the Premier. He's, of course, across this.
0: Chinese diplomats at Labor's National Conference in Adelaide have left after complaining about the presence of Taiwanese officials. It's not clear if the delegation's departure is in protest or if the group always intended to leave by today. Also making news, a wanted man has been arrested at Sydney Airport for outstanding warrants for drug supply, directing a criminal group, and dealing with the proceeds of crime. And Google has been fined almost $1.5 billion by the European Union for breaching digital competition laws. Checking Sport Australia's swimmers at the Commonwealth Games have been warned they're not allowed to thank Gina Rinehart during media interviews after the billionaire benefactor confirmed she'll pay huge medal bonuses in Glasgow. The Age reports the ban is being enforced by Commonwealth Games Australia, not Swimming Australia. And Collingwood booted 10 second half goals to 4 to beat the Crows by 34 points last night and claim its biggest scalp of the season. Tonight, Melbourne hosts Geelong. That's the latest. I'm Jefferson Shaw.
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0: Hello, I'm Jefferson Shaw. The Trump administration has been slammed by the major political parties for increasing tariffs on Australian goods. Companies will face a 12.5% levy for goods sold into the American market. The US claims the penalty is necessary because Australia is still buying products from countries who use slave labour. The Albanese government and opposition say that's not the case and the higher tariff is unjustified. The federal government says Australia will have one of the most advanced shipbuilding yards in the world. An extra $4.6 billion has been invested into the Osborne facility in South Australia. But some Labor members are pushing for the party to abandon our involvement in the AUKUS pact. Defence Minister Richard Marles says the project will make Australia a major manufacturer.
1: This is a hugely significant facility in terms of what our nation's industrial capacity is. This will be the highest tech production line in Australia. It will be one of the highest tech production lines in the world.
0: Water safety experts have gathered for a summit in Sydney to work out how to best reduce drowning deaths. More than 200 people have gathered to discuss the latest data. Chief Executive of Royal Life Saving Australia, Dr. Justin Scar, says they come from a wide range of backgrounds.
2: There are surf lifesavers, there are swimming instructors, there are researchers, there are people working at local government level. Together we can make a difference, but we actually have to work together and figure out how we reach communities, particularly those communities who are most likely to miss out on things like learning to swim.
0: Police say overseas partners help place pressure on one of New South Wales's most wanted criminals to return to Sydney to face his alleged crimes. The former senior Comanchero gang member has been charged with drug and criminal group offences after being arrested at Sydney Airport. Detective Superintendent Andrew Koutsoufas says the 37-year-old appears to be relieved after around 8 years on the run.
3: The walls are closing in on these serious criminals that have fled the country. He was well aware that he was wanted for some serious matters back here in Australia and New South Wales, so I think it just got too much for him.
0: Also making news, Queensland has detected its first suspected positive case of H5 bird flu in a migratory bird found dead on Moreton Island. And Australians are losing trust in the United States, according to a new survey by YouGov. Checking sport, Geelong captain Patrick Dangerfield will play into a 20th AFL season, having re-signed with the club for 2027. Dangerfield has played 374 AFL games, including 220 games in the hoops across his 12 seasons at the Cats. Jessica Fox has won her third gold medal at the Canoe Slalom World Championships in Oklahoma. She's taken out the K1 final, her fifth world title in that event. That's the latest. I'm Jefferson Shaw. More news soon.

All right. Number 126. I will be right tomorrow.

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1: That's Cool and Deadly.
0: Oh, you're so cool and deadly, dog.
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Big shout out to the mobs in Torres Strait, Taboola family. Have a good one.

0: Wadi kulelaya, kulelaya. Wadi nyawa kakarara.
1: Hello, I'm Jefferson Shaw. Business groups are disappointed by new tariffs imposed on Australian exports, saying the levy is not justified. The United States has announced the tariff rate will be increased to 12.5%, up from 10%, because Australia is not believed to be doing enough to combat slavery. Business Council Chief Executive Bran Black says it'll make it harder for Australian businesses to sell their product to the US.
2: And ultimately that will hurt investment and our jobs. But you've got to remember that it also has an impact on US consumers because ultimately will mean higher prices for them.
1: Socceroos star Christian Volpato has had his license suspended after he was allegedly caught speeding and returned a positive drug test in Sydney. Police say a BMW was stopped twice overnight, the second time allegedly travelling almost 50 kilometres over the speed limit. The 22-year-old also returned a positive roadside test for cocaine, with another sample sent for further testing. Labor members have pushed the party to adopt a stronger stance on gambling reforms. Debate on the issue has been among the most passionate at Labor's national conference in Adelaide. The Albanese government is planning stricter rules around gambling advertising. But these Labor members have pushed for the party to go further and address online wagering.
3: Online gambling is regulated by three guys in a tin shed in the Northern Territory, and it's not good enough.
4: This platform amendment commits to prevent harm, to strengthen the power of regulators, to break the nexus between sport and gambling.
1: Police say a wanted man arrested at Sydney International Airport seemed relieved to be taken into custody after more than 8 years on the run. Investigations began in 2018 after drugs, cash and weapons were seized from a home in Sydney's east. The 37-year-old has now been charged with offences including directing a criminal group and drug supply. The country's medical watchdog has issued product warnings about the risk of blindness linked to products such as Ozempic. GLP-1 and diabetes medications can cause a rare eye condition that affects blood flow to the optic nerve. Australian Medical Association President Dr. Danielle McMullen says it's important to talk to your doctor when using any medication.
5: This condition is also in a higher risk for people who have diabetes or who have high cholesterol, and those are other conditions that often go along with people taking these medicines.
1: Checking sport, North Melbourne's Jackson Archer is back running 195 days after he ruptured his ACL, cheered on by his teammates at training today. Gold Coast's Ben King is reportedly set to join Hawthorn on a six-year deal. It comes after it was reported earlier this week that King would reject an offer from the Suns and head to the Hawks at season's end. And Cricket Australia Chief Executive Todd Greenberg says he's open to the idea of playing a one-off Ashes test against England in India. That's the latest. I'm Jefferson Shaw.
6: What was that?
7: They were in a hurry. Must be 4 o'clock.
8: You know what that means.
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7: Cool and deadly.
8: All right. Yes, it is time for the drive home, and it is Friday. The sun is shining. The weather is clear. Had a nice little lay down on the grass this afternoon in the sun. It was beautiful. Anyway, let's not talk about it. Let's be about it. Let's get straight into it. It's Friday. I've got party vibes for the first hour, and then I think I'm going to throw it to some old school hip hop for the last hour. But anyway, let's get straight into it. This is Michael Gray with The Weeknd.

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2: That is right. You absolutely are listening to 3KND. It's a beautiful Friday afternoon, and you've got it locked to the drive home with Joshy. That's me. All right, we kicked it off today with The Weeknd from Michael Gray, and just then we had Gym Class Heroes with Clothes Off. All right, now I said it at the start of the show, this first hour, I'm flying by the seat of my pants, but I'm going to try and bring those party vibes. This next one is one I've been wanting to hear on the radio for a bit. It's Tuve Lo with Talkin' Body. I've got some Sylvester and some Uptown Funk coming your way too. So stick around. I'm going to keep the party vibes coming. I'll try not to talk too much rubbish. All right, let's keep it moving. And hey, don't forget to keep it cool and deadly out there.

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Yes, Bruno Mars there, and Bronson, Mark Bronson, something like that. Can't make up his mind what his name is. Mark Ronson. I was thinking Bronson, you know, that little curly-haired frick off Round the Twist, the little brother that was always up to no good. You are on the drive home with Joshy, 4:24 on the rocket clock. Lovely sunny afternoon, and we're having a party. Well, I know I am. I don't know about the rest of you, but hey, I'm having a good time in here. Now, I realise, you know, some people's party music another person's nightmare. And so on that note, to change up the vibe a bit, this one here, it's not controversial. You either love it or hate it, but it's definitely got a cult following and it's in a lot of people's hearts. And that is, of course, Tub Thumping by Chumbawamba. Got some John Cougar Mellencamp coming as well. Either way, keep it cool and deadly.

Yes, Daddy Cool there with Eagle Rock. Now, I've only seen it performed a couple of times, but apparently there's a bit of a cult thing when they were doing the uni bars when they first started off. For some reason, a bunch of lads just started dropping their trousers and doing like a little chicken dance to that song. And I don't know, word got spread, and then every time they'd do a gig, everyone would just start dropping trow and dance around like chickens. Anyway, so yeah, Daddy Cool there with Eagle Rock. John Cougar in the middle with Cherry Bomb, and of course at the top we had Chumbawamba and Tub Thumping. All right, now this next one. I guess it was the first song I seen of theirs. But it was off their second album, Bridging the Gap, released in 2000. And this is Black Eyed Peas. This is Weekend, and it features, what's her name? Esthero. See, back in the day too, well, I thought it was Macy Gray or something, but no. If you go look at the film clip though, you can see how I got it confused. But yes, this is the Black Eyed Peas with one of their earlier singles, The Weekend. I've got that song Buster from Janabar and Highlander, and a bit of Budra coming your way as well. Hope you're enjoying the show so far. If I sound a little bit out of breath, I'm still downloading songs. I'm running back and forth all over the shop over here. So, yeah, let's get back into it. Click, clack, front and back. Keep it cool and deadly on them roads, and have a little patience with each other and just enjoy the tunes. All right, let's get back into it.

Cool and deadly.

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0: Hello, I'm Jefferson Shaw. A woman will face court in September accused of making anti-Semitic comments to a group gathered at the site of the Bondi terror attack. The 67-year-old has been charged with using offensive language after she allegedly verbally abused members of the group. Jewish leader Alex Rivchin was at the event on Wednesday and claims he was called an evil Zionist. The Trump administration claims Australia is responsible for human rights violations and is being punished as a result. Companies which sell their products into the American market will be slugged with a 12.5% tariff. The US argues Australia hasn't done enough to stop buying products from countries which use slave labour. Trade Minister Don Farrell says that couldn't be further from the truth.
1: We believe that amongst all of the countries in the world, Australia does take the issue of modern slavery seriously, and we'll continue to do that. The Albanese government believes that this imposition of higher tariffs on Australia is completely unjustified.
0: Labor will support a push to allow telehealth to be used for end-of-life care. There's currently a provision which makes it illegal to use telehealth consultations on voluntary assisted dying. The issue has been debated at Labor's National Conference in Adelaide. Members argued existing laws hamper the provision of medical services for people who are already dying. The Invasive Species Council is commending the country's effort in biosecurity despite another H5 bird flu case detection. Samples taken from a deceased petrel that washed up on Moreton Island have returned a suspected positive result for the deadly disease. Chief Executive Jack Gough says it's likely now to start moving through wildlife.
2: We are really at the start of a significant wildlife disaster that could be a catalyst for extinctions of species, a very virulent strain. We are facing potentially a significant wildlife catastrophe, and we do need governments on top of the biosecurity work that they're doing around surveillance.
0: Further testing will be carried out to determine whether Socceroos star Christian Volpato was under the influence of cocaine when he was allegedly caught speeding in Sydney. Police say the BMW was stopped twice overnight for going over the speed limit, in one case allegedly travelling 109 kilometres per hour in a 60 zone on the Anzac Bridge. His licence has been suspended for 6 months. Checking sport, North Melbourne's Jackson Archer is back running 195 days after he ruptured his ACL, cheered on by his teammates at training today. Gold Coast Ben King is reportedly set to join Hawthorn on a 6-year deal. It comes after it was reported earlier this week King would reject an offer from the Suns and head to the Hawks at season's end. And Cricket Australia Chief Executive Todd Greenberg says he's open to the idea of playing a one-off Ashes test against England in India. That's the latest. I'm Jefferson Shaw.
3: Cool and deadly.

that's right. 3 candy is where you are at. And the drive home with Joshy is what you're listening to. All right. Now, before the news, I gave you all a bit of a heads up. I'm about to throw on some hip hop. And, you know, I can't be checking every single song. Most of them are going to have some swearing in it, okay? But, you know, there's nothing too, you know, nothing too gangster or anything like that, you know. It's just some passionate messages from some of these guys and girls. All right, yeah, I've got everything. I've got Earth Gang, Tupac, Nerve even, G-Unit, Anderson .Paak, I've got it all. Barker. Yeah, I've got everything in there. All right, so let's get into it. This is an old favorite of mine. This is Tupac Amaru Shakur with Do For Love. You're on the drive home with Joshy. And, you know, we're keeping it cool and deadly around here. Turn it up loud.

we go. Yes, round and round we are going. You're on the drive home with Joshy, 3K and D, the place to be. And it's Friday and I'm getting fired up. All right, that was High Tech with Round and Round. And at the top, we had the Forever Immortal Tupac with Do For Love. All right, I'm going to keep the party vibes going and I'm going to keep all this hip-hop coming as well. Tell you what, though, would anyone be really upset if I end up hanging out here for another hour or three? Just cranking out these beats? Nah, Gammon. I do have a life outside of here, you know. But, yeah, let's keep the tunes going. Up next, I've got some Earth Gang with Top Down. Then I've got Nerve with JK47, One in a Million. And then Warren and Nate G are going to remind us that nobody does it better. All right, let's keep it moving. Let's keep it cool and deadly. You're on the drive home with Joshy.

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0: Rocking from coast to coast. Yeah, yeah. Oh, how good's that? Warren G, Nate Dogg. Nobody does it better. That song there reminds me schoolboy days, you know? Kicking it with my lads, Daly Raymond, Trent Lee. You might have heard Trent Lee do a little shout out on here. And yeah, they introduced me to, well, I already knew Warren G because, you know, Regulator was out. But that G-Funk era, yeah, with Nate and Warren. All right, top of that list there, we had Earth Gang with Top Down, and in the middle, JK47 and Nerve with One in a Million. Nah, One in a Billion. All right, this next one, one that came across my playlist recently. You know, I never claim to know all the G-Unit songs, but yeah, this one came across my list and I quite enjoy it. It's called Smile. I hope you enjoy it. There is some swearing in it and probably some adult themes too, so brace yourselves. I've got some Anderson .Paak coming up as well with Bubblin', and then Barker's going to fire up and I'm going to let the ladies take the wheel for a bit. All right, you're on the drive home with Joshy, and I hope you're keeping it cool and deadly. Let's get back into it.
1: Yeah, something special, you know, something epic. 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

doing muck around, eh? Barker there with King Brand. Yeah, she don't muck around, eh? All right, now we had G-Unit at the top there with Smile. Anderson .Paak in the middle with Bubbling. And I'm going to keep these big, strong, these big black women right up the front here. Right now I got Adina Howard with Freak Like Me, and then Lil' Kim is coming up too. Now, if you know Lil' Kim, if you got any kids in the area, just tell them, get rid of them now. Chuck them out the window or something, because, you know, she's going to get freaky. All right, let's keep it moving, though. This is Adina Howard with Freak Like Me. You're on the drive home with Joshy, and it's Friday, baby.

Roll some weed with some tissue and close your eyes and imagine your tongue in between my thighs. Feel, open up, cell block, state.

Yes, that was Lil' Kim featuring Cisco. If you didn't know, you can't confuse that man's hollering with anyone else. We had Adina Howard in the middle there with Freak Like Me, and Barker kicked it off there for the beautiful black women to the front with King Brown. All right, now this next one, I cannot recall the last time I've heard this song played out in full.

Jamie Foxx there, with T-Pain, of course. All right, you mob, it's time for me to get out of here. I hope you've enjoyed today's show. It has been The Drive Home with Joshy. I'm going to leave you with Missy Elliott's One Minute Man, and then I'm going to wind just down with a bit of Frank Ocean, and he's just going to remind us all about this sweet, sweet life. All right, you've been locked on to 1503, 3KND. Coolest and deadliest station across all nations. Have a good weekend. Stay safe. And I'll catch you all on Monday. Yowoo!

0: Hello, I'm Jefferson Shaw. Police have charged a woman with making anti-Semitic comments to a group gathered at the site of the Bondi terror attack. Sydney Swans players were being hosted by members of the Jewish community, including a victim of the shooting, when the 67-year-old allegedly made the comments at Archer Park. Jewish leader Alex Rivchin claims he was called an evil Zionist during the event. The Trump administration has been slammed by the major political parties for increasing tariffs on Australian goods. Companies will face a 12.5% levy for goods sold into the American market. The US claims the penalty is necessary because Australia is still buying products from countries who use slave labour. The Anthony Albanese government and opposition say that's not the case and the higher tariff is unjustified. The AUKUS pact between Australia, the UK and US is still causing tension within Labour ranks. A small group of protesters have gathered at Labour's national conference in Adelaide. They believe the deal is too expensive and that we shouldn't be producing nuclear-powered submarines. The convener of Labour Against War, Marcus Strom, says AUKUS is not in the country's best interest.
1: We've passed dozens upon dozens of motions, Labour Against War calling for an inquiry into AUKUS, for AUKUS to be dumped. We come to conference and I think the leadership is so scared, both of the rank and file raising it, but I think scared of upsetting their American partners that they dare not let even a debate happen at conference.
0: Labour's national conference has pushed for stronger gambling reforms. Stricter rules around gambling ads on TV, radio and on sports grounds and uniforms will come into force, but there's a push to do more to combat gambling online, especially ads and notifications targeting children. Experts are assuring drivers in Australia there's no need to panic buy or worry about supply despite expanded global oil disruptions. The price of Brent crude oil climbed above $100 a barrel for the first time since May after Houthi rebels hit Saudi oil tankers in the Red Sea. ANU's David Leaney says the supply chain is more resilient now and the Iran-backed rebels in Yemen are a known entity.
2: The Houthis do not represent anywhere near the level of threat that Iran does. They operate out of much more fixed infrastructure. They've been a hassle for 20 years. The world's kind of been used to that.
0: Checking sport, Gold Coast's Ben King is reportedly set to join Hawthorn on a 6-year deal. It comes after it was reported earlier this week King would reject an offer from the Suns and head to the Hawks at season's end. Cricket Australia chief executive Todd Greenberg says he's open to the idea of playing a one-off Ashes test against England in India. And Jessica Fox has won her third gold medal at the Canoe Slalom World Championships in Oklahoma. That's the latest. I'm Jefferson Shaw. Sure.

I was in my brand new silver Seville Cadillac. Boy, I was proud of that thing. That silver with the gold trim. Boy, it's pretty. Biggest engine I could buy, too. I was just really enjoying life. It was such a pretty day, and I had it on cruise control. Little old Volkswagen was behind me. Don't know where it came from, but he must have wanted to pass me. Kept tooting his horn. Remind me of a ding-dang gnat. Kind of aggravating, kind of embarrassed me. Thought I'd show him a thing or two. Tooting his horn at me in my brand new Cadillac. He kept on tooting that little horn. You should have heard it. It was puny. It went beep, beep, beep. Plum pitiful sound. I thought I'd just ease away from that old boy. So I just pushed my foot down to the floor. I couldn't wait. But he stayed right behind me. I think he still had on his brake.

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It's Filmer Box here. You're listening to 3KND. That stands for Cool and Deadly. Bit like my look, really.

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Yes,

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0: Hello, I'm Jefferson Shaw. Australia's last surviving Kokoda campaign veteran has died at the age of 102. RSL Australia announced the death, saying it was with heavy hearts it farewelled Reginald James Chard. Chard was one of the nation's last links to the soldiers who fought along the Kokoda track during World War II. A higher 12.5% tariffs on Australian goods to the US will be imposed, disappointing the business community. The US government has hit Australia and 53 other economies with the higher levy for not doing enough to combat forced labour. It's a claim disputed by both sides of Australian politics. Business Council Chief Executive Bran Black says the tariff is unjustified.
1: So we continue to advocate very strongly for government and business to work together here in Australia and in Washington to make representations to the US administration so that these tariffs are removed.
0: A smattering of protesters have gathered outside Labor's national conference to rally against the AUKUS pact. They believe it's not worth the money and are concerned about the manufacture of nuclear-powered submarines. Despite the concern, the government will invest a further $4.6 million into the Osborne shipyards in Adelaide. Defence Minister Richard Marles says the funding will help make Australia a world-class manufacturer.
2: There's around 1,100 people there right now building the submarine construction yard at Osborne. In time, that number will grow to 4,000. And this is a critical part of the pathway to us being able to build submarines in Adelaide.
0: Australia's agricultural minister says while the discovery of bird flu in Queensland is disappointing, it shows biosecurity measures are working. Further testing will be carried out after a dead petrel was found on Moreton Island, initially testing positive for the H5 strain. There have now been 17 confirmed cases across the country. Julie Collins maintains there have been no mass mortalities in Australia.
3: There is also no evidence currently of any infections in our poultry or agriculture system. And the risk to human health remains low. As you would be aware, our government has been preparing for this.
0: And a woman will appear in court over alleged anti-Semitic comments made towards a group of people in the eastern suburbs. Police issued the 67-year-old with a court attendance notice today for offensive behaviour after she allegedly verbally abused people at Archer Park earlier this week. Checking sport, Geelong captain Patrick Dangerfield has re-signed with the club for 2027. Dangerfield has played 374 AFL games, including 220 games in the hoops across his 12 seasons at the Cats. Australia's swimmers have been offered performance bonuses at the Commonwealth Games, and Cricket Australia Chief Executive Todd Greenberg says he's open to the idea of playing a one-off Ashes test against England in India. That's the latest. I'm Jefferson Shaw.

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Woo!

Cool and deadly.

0: Hello, I'm Jefferson Shaw. Australia's last surviving Kokoda campaign veteran has died at the age of 102. RSL Australia announced the death, saying it was with heavy hearts it farewelled Reginald James Chard. Chard was one of the nation's last links to the soldiers who fought along the Kokoda track during World War II. A higher 12.5% tariffs on Australian goods to the US will be imposed, disappointing the business community. The US government has hit Australia and 53 other economies with the higher levy for not doing enough to combat forced labour. It's a claim disputed by both sides of Australian politics. Business Council Chief Executive Brand Black says the tariff is unjustified.
1: So we continue to advocate very strongly for government and business to work together here in Australia and in Washington to make representation to the US administration so that these tariffs are removed.
0: A smattering of protesters have gathered outside Labor's national conference to rally against the AUKUS pact. They believe it's not worth the money and are concerned about the manufacture of nuclear-powered submarines. Despite the concern, the government will invest a further $4.6 million into the Osborne shipyards in Adelaide. Defence Minister Richard Marles says the funding will help make Australia a world-class manufacturer.
2: There's around 1,100 people there right now building the submarine construction yard at Osborne. In time, that number will grow to 4,000, and this is a critical part of the pathway to us being able to build submarines in Adelaide.
0: Australia's agricultural minister says while the discovery of bird flu in Queensland is disappointing, it shows biosecurity measures are working. Further testing will be carried out after a dead petrel was found on Moreton Island, initially testing positive for the H5 strain. There have now been 17 confirmed cases across the country. Julie Collins maintains there have been no mass mortalities in Australia.
3: There is also no evidence currently of any infections in our poultry or agriculture system. And the risk to human health remains low. As you would be aware, our government has been preparing for this.
0: And a woman will appear in court over alleged anti-Semitic comments made towards a group of people in the eastern suburbs. Police issued the 67-year-old with a court attendance notice today for offensive behaviour after she allegedly verbally abused people at Archer Park earlier this week. Checking sport, Geelong captain Patrick Dangerfield has re-signed with the club for 2027. Dangerfield has played 374 AFL games, including 220 games in the hoops across his 12 seasons at the Cats. Australia's swimmers have been offered performance bonuses at the Commonwealth Games, and Cricket Australia Chief Executive Todd Greenberg says he's open to the idea of playing a one-off Ashes test against England in India. That's the latest. I'm Jefferson Shaw.

Yeah, damn. I feel like John Wick. Empty clips. Yeah, empty clips.

Talking about some tick tick, and now that rapper broke his the boy a statistic. Empty clips, yeah, empty clips. I'm almost expressionless. John Cena wouldn't know emotions I wrestle with. Played by the fact that I was born a perfectionist.

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1: Badum badum dum bop badu badu badu.
2: Yo,
1: fellas.
3: Yo,
2: yo,
3: what's
2: that?
3: Yo, man, won't we do something for the Jeeps, you know?
0: Yeah, like what though?
1: That's cool.
3: Like some harmony over the hip-hop tracks?
0: Yeah.
4: Oh, yeah, I'm with that. I'm with it.
3: That's check this out.
5: Definitely riding for
6: it. Wait a minute.
7: Now.

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1: Why, Nan?
0: Because I love it, granddaughter.
1: Like what? Back to Calm Again.
2: I said, blue moon of Kentucky, keep on shining.
1: What's that old fella's name again? You know, Sweet Lips.
3: Put your sweet lips a little closer to the phone.
1: That's him. Jim Reed. Oh, no. The Beatles really now.
2: Will you still need me? Will you still feed me when I'm 64?
0: Yes, granddaughter, Patsy Cline, Jim Reed, The Beatles, and many more from that era.
1: It's cool and deadly.
0: That's right, granddaughter. What else are you going to tell the listeners?
1: Don't forget to listen to Polly. She'll bring back old memories from your young years.
0: Sundays, granddaughter, what time?
1: 12 to 3.
0: On 3KND. Cool and deadly.
4: Yo, I ain't seen you in a minute, but I got something to tell you.

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1: Another one.
2: Yeah.
0: DJ Khaled.
2: Calling my phone like I'm locked up nonstop. From the plane to the helicopter.

All dressed in a mask and gloves, but it's not a sex thing. Well, I guess it's a bit of a sex thing. On Pornhub, pandemic is trending. This really isn't normal. Feeling pretty mortal. Thought all my feelings, problems were awful. Now I'm nearly chortle, thinking about them. Drowning the world, we really need a snorkel. I'ma still stay home though.

0: Hello, I'm Jefferson Shaw. Australia's last surviving Kokoda campaign veteran has died at the age of 102. RSL Australia announced the death, saying it was with heavy hearts it farewelled Reginald James Chard. Chard was one of the nation's last links to the soldiers who fought along the Kokoda track during World War II. A higher 12.5% tariffs on Australian goods to the US will be imposed, disappointing the business community. The US government has hit Australia and 53 other economies with the higher levy for not doing enough to combat forced labour. It's a claim disputed by both sides of Australian politics. Business Council Chief Executive Brand Black says the tariff is unjustified.
1: So we continue to advocate very strongly for government and business to work together here in Australia and in Washington to make representation to the US administration so that these tariffs are removed.
0: A smattering of protesters have gathered outside Labor's National Conference to rally against the AUKUS pact. They believe it's not worth the money and are concerned about the manufacture of nuclear-powered submarines. Despite the concern, the government will invest a further $4.6 million into the Osborne shipyards in Adelaide. Defence Minister Richard Marles says the funding will help make Australia a world-class manufacturer.
2: There's around 1,100 people there right now building the submarine construction yard at Osborne. In time, that number will grow to 4,000, and this is a critical part of the pathway to us being able to build submarines in Adelaide.
0: Australia's agricultural minister says while the discovery of bird flu in Queensland is disappointing, it shows biosecurity measures are working. Further testing will be carried out after a dead petrel was found on Moreton Island, initially testing positive for the H5 strain. There have now been 17 confirmed cases across the country. Julie Collins maintains there have been no mass mortalities in Australia.
3: There is also no evidence currently of any infections in our poultry or our agriculture system, and the risk to human health remains low. As you would be aware, our government has been preparing for this.
0: And a woman will appear in court over alleged anti-Semitic comments made towards a group of people in the eastern suburbs. Police issued the 67-year-old with a court attendance notice today for offensive behaviour after she allegedly verbally abused people at Archer Park earlier this week. Checking sport, Geelong captain Patrick Dangerfield has re-signed with the club for 2027. Dangerfield has played 374 AFL games, including 220 games in the hoops across his 12 seasons at the Cats. Australia's swimmers have been offered performance bonuses at the Commonwealth Games, and Cricket Australia Chief Executive Todd Greenberg says he's open to the idea of playing a one-off Ashes test against England in India. That's the latest. I'm Jefferson Shaw.

I see you on Wednesdays all the time. You come in every Wednesday on your lunch break, I think. And you always order the special with the hot chocolate. And my manager be tripping and stuff, talking about we gotta use water, but I always use some milk and cream for you, cause I think you're kinda sweet. Anyway, you always got on some fly blue suit, and your cufflinks are shining all bright. So what you do? A word? Yeah, that's interesting. Look, man, I mean, I don't want to waste your time, but I know girls don't usually do this. But I was wondering if maybe we could get together outside the restaurant one day. You know, because I do look a lot different outside my work clothes. And I mean, we could just go across the street to the park right here. Wait, hold on.

Yura Yalada, this is Daleen Briscoe from Gubba Music. 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

0: Hello, I'm Jefferson Shaw. Australia's last surviving Kokoda campaign veteran has died at the age of 102. RSL Australia announced the death, saying it was with heavy hearts it farewelled Reginald James Chard. Chard was one of the nation's last links to the soldiers who fought along the Kokoda track during World War II. A higher 12.5% tariffs on Australian goods to the US will be imposed, disappointing the business community. The US government has hit Australia and 53 other economies with the higher levy for not doing enough to combat forced labour. It's a claim disputed by both sides of Australian politics. Business Council Chief Executive Brand Black says the tariff is unjustified.
1: So we continue to advocate very strongly for government and business to work together here in Australia and in Washington to make representations to the US administration so that these tariffs are removed.
0: A smattering of protesters have gathered outside Labor's national conference to rally against the AUKUS pact. They believe it's not worth the money and are concerned about the manufacture of nuclear-powered submarines. Despite the concern, the government will invest a further $4.6 million into the Osborne shipyards in Adelaide. Defence Minister Richard Marles says the funding will help make Australia a world-class manufacturer.
2: There's around 1,100 people there right now building the submarine construction yard at Osborne. In time, that number will grow to 4,000, and this is a critical part of the pathway to us being able to build submarines in Adelaide.
0: Australia's agricultural minister says while the discovery of bird flu in Queensland is disappointing, it shows biosecurity measures are working. Further testing will be carried out after a dead petrel was found on Moreton Island, initially testing positive for the H5 strain. There have now been 17 confirmed cases across the country. Julie Collins maintains there have been no mass mortalities in Australia.
3: There is also no evidence currently of any infections in our poultry or our agriculture system, and the risk to human health remains low. As you would be aware, our government has been preparing for this.
0: And a woman will appear in court over alleged anti-Semitic comments made towards a group of people in the eastern suburbs. Police issued the 67-year-old with a court attendance notice today for offensive behaviour after she allegedly verbally abused people at Archer Park earlier this week. Checking sport, Geelong captain Patrick Dangerfield has re-signed with the club for 2027. Dangerfield has played 374 AFL games, including 220 games in the hoops across his 12 seasons at the Cats. Australia's swimmers have been offered performance bonuses at the Commonwealth Games, and Cricket Australia Chief Executive Todd Greenberg says he's open to the idea of playing a one-off Ashes test against England in India. That's the latest. I'm Jefferson Shaw.

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2: The music of the Harry Fraud.
1: The thing, damn. My thing, did it on purpose. I'ma hit him in the face on purpose. If I catch 25, it was worth it. Let the fuck around me if you were nervous. Grew up on the block with the drug laws. They gave a fuck about a gun charge. 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

0: 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Change, yeah.
1: Ground made you nervous.

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Tell me where your mind is, drop a pin, what's the coordinates? You might have a fortune, but you lose me, you still gonna be misfortunate.

0: Hello, I'm Jefferson Shaw. Australia's last surviving Kokoda campaign veteran has died at the age of 102. RSL Australia announced the death, saying it was with heavy hearts it farewelled Reginald James Chard. Chard was one of the nation's last links to the soldiers who fought along the Kokoda track during World War II. A higher 12.5% tariffs on Australian goods to the US will be imposed, disappointing the business community. The US government has hit Australia and 53 other economies with the higher levy for not doing enough to combat forced labour. It's a claim disputed by both sides of Australian politics. Business Council Chief Executive Brand Black says the tariff is unjustified.
1: So we continue to advocate very strongly for government and business to work together here in Australia and in Washington to make representations to the US administration so that these tariffs are removed.
0: A smattering of protesters have gathered outside Labor's national conference to rally against the AUKUS pact. They believe it's not worth the money and are concerned about the manufacture of nuclear-powered submarines. Despite the concern, the government will invest a further $4.6 million into the Osborne shipyards in Adelaide. Defence Minister Richard Marles says the funding will help make Australia a world-class manufacturer.
2: There's around 1,100 people there right now building the submarine construction yard at Osborne. In time, that number will grow to 4,000, and this is a critical part of the pathway to us being able to build submarines in Adelaide.
0: Australia's agricultural minister says while the discovery of bird flu in Queensland is disappointing, it shows biosecurity measures are working. Further testing will be carried out after a dead petrel was found on Moreton Island, initially testing positive for the H5 strain. There have now been 17 confirmed cases across the country. Julie Collins maintains there have been no mass mortalities in Australia.
3: There is also no evidence currently of any infections in our poultry or agriculture system. And the risk to human health remains low. As you would be aware, our government has been preparing for this.
0: And a woman will appear in court over alleged anti-Semitic comments made towards a group of people in the eastern suburbs. Police issued the 67-year-old with a court attendance notice today for offensive behaviour after she allegedly verbally abused people at Archer Park earlier this week. Checking sport, Geelong captain Patrick Dangerfield has re-signed with the club for 2027. Dangerfield has played 374 AFL games, including 220 games in the hoops across his 12 seasons at the Cats. Australia's swimmers have been offered performance bonuses at the Commonwealth Games, and Cricket Australia Chief Executive Todd Greenberg says he's open to the idea of playing a one-off Ashes test against England in India. That's the latest. I'm Jefferson Shaw.

going hard. Yeah, right, picture that with a Kodak. Or better yet, go to Times Square, take a picture of me with a Kodak. Took my life from negative to positive, I just want y'all to know that. And tonight, let's enjoy life. 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

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Becoming a number, they no longer care about the name.

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0: Hello, I'm Jefferson Shaw. Australia's last surviving Kokoda campaign veteran has died at the age of 102. RSL Australia announced the death, saying it was with heavy hearts it farewelled Reginald James Chard. Chard was one of the nation's last links to the soldiers who fought along the Kokoda track during World War II. A higher 12.5% tariffs on Australian goods to the US will be imposed, disappointing the business community. The US government has hit Australia and 53 other economies with the higher levy for not doing enough to combat forced labour. It's a claim disputed by both sides of Australian politics. Business Council Chief Executive Brand Black says the tariff is unjustified.
1: So we continue to advocate very strongly for government and business to work together here in Australia and in Washington to make representation to the US administration so that these tariffs are removed.
0: A smattering of protesters have gathered outside Labor's national conference to rally against the AUKUS pact. They believe it's not worth the money and are concerned about the manufacture of nuclear-powered submarines. Despite the concern, the government will invest a further $4.6 million into the Osborne shipyards in Adelaide. Defence Minister Richard Marles says the funding will help make Australia a world-class manufacturer.
2: There's around 1,100 people there right now building the submarine construction yard at Osborne. In time, that number will grow to 4,000, and this is a critical part of the pathway to us being able to build submarines in Adelaide.
0: Australia's agricultural minister says while the discovery of bird flu in Queensland is disappointing, it shows biosecurity measures are working. Further testing will be carried out after a dead petrel was found on Moreton Island, initially testing positive for the H5 strain. There have now been 17 confirmed cases across the country. Julie Collins maintains there have been no mass mortalities in Australia.
3: There is also no evidence currently of any infections in our poultry or our agriculture system, and the risk to human health remains low. As you would be aware, our government has been preparing for this.
0: And a woman will appear in court over alleged anti-Semitic comments made towards a group of people in the eastern suburbs. Police issued the 67-year-old with a court attendance notice today for offensive behaviour after she allegedly verbally abused people at Archer Park earlier this week. Checking sport, Geelong captain Patrick Dangerfield has re-signed with the club for 2027. Dangerfield has played 374 AFL games, including 220 games in the hoops across his 12 seasons at the Cats. Australia's swimmers have been offered performance bonuses at the Commonwealth Games, and Cricket Australia Chief Executive Todd Greenberg says he's open to the idea of playing a one-off Ashes test against England in India. That's the latest. I'm Jefferson Shaw.
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Koori Classics on 3KND, cool and deadly.

0: Hello, I'm Jefferson Shaw. Australia's last surviving Kokoda campaign veteran has died at the age of 102. RSL Australia announced the death, saying it was with heavy hearts it farewelled Reginald James Chard. Chard was one of the nation's last links to the soldiers who fought along the Kokoda track during World War II. A higher 12.5% tariffs on Australian goods to the US will be imposed, disappointing the business community. The US government has hit Australia and 53 other economies with the higher levy for not doing enough to combat forced labour. It's a claim disputed by both sides of Australian politics. Business Council Chief Executive Brand Black says the tariff is unjustified.
1: So we continue to advocate very strongly for government and business to work together here in Australia and in Washington to make representation to the US administration so that these tariffs are removed.
0: A smattering of protesters have gathered outside Labor's national conference to rally against the AUKUS pact. They believe it's not worth the money and are concerned about the manufacture of nuclear-powered submarines. Despite the concern, the government will invest a further $4.6 million into the Osborne shipyards in Adelaide. Defence Minister Richard Marles says the funding will help make Australia a world-class manufacturer.
2: There's around 1,100 people there right now building the submarine construction yard at Osborne. In time, that number will grow to 4,000, and this is a critical part of the pathway to us being able to build submarines in Adelaide.
0: Australia's agricultural minister says while the discovery of bird flu in Queensland is disappointing, it shows biosecurity measures are working. Further testing will be carried out after a dead petrel was found on Moreton Island, initially testing positive for the H5 strain. There have now been 17 confirmed cases across the country. Julie Collins maintains there have been no mass mortalities in Australia.
3: There is also no evidence currently of any infections in our poultry or our agriculture system, and the risk to human health remains low. As you would be aware, our government has been preparing for this.
0: And a woman will appear in court over alleged anti-Semitic comments made towards a group of people in the eastern suburbs. Police issued the 67-year-old with a court attendance notice today for offensive behaviour after she allegedly verbally abused people at Archer Park earlier this week. Checking sport, Geelong captain Patrick Dangerfield has re-signed with the club for 2027. Dangerfield has played 374 AFL games, including 220 games in the hoops across his 12 seasons at the Cats. Australia's swimmers have been offered performance bonuses at the Commonwealth Games, and Cricket Australia Chief Executive Todd Greenberg says he's open to the idea of playing a one-off Ashes test against England in India. That's the latest. I'm Jefferson Shaw.

Hi, if you love 70s music, join me, Grant Hansen, every Monday afternoon for some 70s nostalgia from 2 to 3pm. I'll be playing you all those fabulous hits of the 70s, taking you back in time when life was fun and Australian music ruled. Songs that bring back great memories. 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

0: right, you're listening to All Hit Radio, and it's 53 degrees at 13 minutes past the hour. And right now on our All Request line, I've got Mike Ledgerwood on the phone. Hey, babe, what would you like to hear? Hey, babe, I'm sorry, I can't hear you too well. You're going to have to speak a little closer into the phone. Okay, babe, what would you like to hear again?
1: We are observing your Earth.
0: Hey, Mike, I'm sorry, babe, but that's not on our playlist. And by the way, you sound great over the phone. Anyway, if you give us your request, we'll be glad to play it for you, babe. So let's hear it.
1: We are observing your Earth.
0: Listen, Mike, I'm sorry, babe, but we can't...
1: And we'd like to make...
0: I'm sorry, Mike, we... There's...
1: A contact with you. Baby.

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2: 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What do you mean?
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4: Good evening. Welcome to the party that never ends.

0: Hello, I'm Jefferson Shaw. Australia's last surviving Kokoda campaign veteran has died at the age of 102. RSL Australia announced the death, saying it was with heavy hearts it farewelled Reginald James Chard. Chard was one of the nation's last links to the soldiers who fought along the Kokoda Track during World War II. A higher 12.5% tariffs on Australian goods to the US will be imposed, disappointing the business community. The US government has hit Australia and 53 other economies with the higher levy for not doing enough to combat forced labour. It's a claim disputed by both sides of Australian politics. Business Council Chief Executive Brand Black says the tariff is unjustified.
1: So we continue to advocate very strongly for government and business to work together here in Australia and in Washington to make representations to the US administration so that these tariffs are removed.
0: A smattering of protesters have gathered outside Labor's national conference to rally against the AUKUS pact. They believe it's not worth the money and are concerned about the manufacture of nuclear-powered submarines. Despite the concern, the government will invest a further $4.6 million into the Osborne shipyards in Adelaide. Defence Minister Richard Marles says the funding will help make Australia a world-class manufacturer.
2: There's around 1,100 people there right now building the submarine construction yard at Osborne. In time, that number will grow to 4,000, and this is a critical part of the pathway to us being able to build submarines in Adelaide.
0: Australia's agricultural minister says while the discovery of bird flu in Queensland is disappointing, it shows biosecurity measures are working. Further testing will be carried out after a dead petrel was found on Moreton Island, initially testing positive for the H5 strain. There have now been 17 confirmed cases across the country. Julie Collins maintains there have been no mass mortalities in Australia.
3: There is also no evidence currently of any infections in our poultry or our agriculture system, and the risk to human health remains low. As you would be aware, our government has been preparing for this.
0: And a woman will appear in court over alleged anti-Semitic comments made towards a group of people in the eastern suburbs. Police issued the 67-year-old with a court attendance notice today for offensive behaviour after she allegedly verbally abused people at Archer Park earlier this week. Checking sport, Geelong captain Patrick Dangerfield has re-signed with the club for 2027. Dangerfield has played 374 AFL games, including 220 games in the hoops across his 12 seasons at the Cats. Australia's swimmers have been offered performance bonuses at the Commonwealth Games, and Cricket Australia Chief Executive Todd Greenberg says he's open to the idea of playing a one-off Ashes test against England in India. That's the latest. I'm Jefferson Shaw.

0: 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Cool and deadly.
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Need a white cane and a CNI dog, bros. You beautiful, like me.

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The Lord is my shepherd, I shall not want. He maketh me lie down in green pastures. He leadeth me beside the still waters. He restoreth my soul. He leads me in the path of righteousness for his name's sake.

0: Hello, I'm Jefferson Shaw. Australia's last surviving Kokoda campaign veteran has died at the age of 102. RSL Australia announced the death, saying it was with heavy hearts it farewelled Reginald James Chard. Chard was one of the nation's last links to the soldiers who fought along the Kokoda track during World War II. A higher 12.5% tariffs on Australian goods to the US will be imposed, disappointing the business community. The US government has hit Australia and 53 other economies with the higher levy for not doing enough to combat forced labour. It's a claim disputed by both sides of Australian politics. Business Council Chief Executive Brand Black says the tariff is unjustified.
1: So we continue to advocate very strongly for government and business to work together here in Australia and in Washington to make representations to the US administration so that these tariffs are removed.
0: A smattering of protesters have gathered outside Labor's national conference to rally against the AUKUS pact. They believe it's not worth the money and are concerned about the manufacture of nuclear-powered submarines. Despite the concern, the government will invest a further $4.6 million into the Osborne shipyards in Adelaide. Defence Minister Richard Marles says the funding will help make Australia a world-class manufacturer.
2: There's around 1,100 people there right now building the submarine construction yard at Osborne. In time, that number will grow to 4,000, and this is a critical part of the pathway to us being able to build submarines in Adelaide.
0: Australia's agricultural minister says while the discovery of bird flu in Queensland is disappointing, it shows biosecurity measures are working. Further testing will be carried out after a dead petrel was found on Moreton Island, initially testing positive for the H5 strain. There have now been 17 confirmed cases across the country. Julie Collins maintains there have been no mass mortalities in Australia.
3: There is also no evidence currently of any infections in our poultry or agriculture system, and the risk to human health remains low. As you would be aware, our government has been preparing for this.
0: And a woman will appear in court over alleged anti-Semitic comments made towards a group of people in the eastern suburbs. Police issued the 67-year-old with a court attendance notice today for offensive behaviour after she allegedly verbally abused people at Archer Park earlier this week. Checking sport, Geelong captain Patrick Dangerfield has re-signed with the club for 2027. Dangerfield has played 374 AFL games, including 220 games in the hoops across his 12 seasons at the Cats. Australia's swimmers have been offered performance bonuses at the Commonwealth Games, and Cricket Australia Chief Executive Todd Greenberg says he's open to the idea of playing a one-off Ashes test against England in India. That's the latest. I'm Jefferson Shaw.
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1: Incomplete ceremony. Broken traditions leads to lost families. Untold of Australia's dark history. An ignorant society of our spirituality. Tools and weapons taken from its true country just to be used for that thing you call money.

gentlemen, we're gonna take you on tour. And it starts from where I come from. Up north, follow the sun, across the waters to the Torres Strait Islands. TSI.

0: Hello, I'm Jefferson Shaw. Australia's last surviving Kokoda campaign veteran has died at the age of 102. RSL Australia announced the death, saying it was with heavy hearts it farewelled Reginald James Chard. Chard was one of the nation's last links to the soldiers who fought along the Kokoda track during World War II. A higher 12.5% tariffs on Australian goods to the US will be imposed, disappointing the business community. The US government has hit Australia and 53 other economies with the higher levy for not doing enough to combat forced labour. It's a claim disputed by both sides of Australian politics. Business Council Chief Executive Brand Black says the tariff is unjustified.
1: So we continue to advocate very strongly for government and business to work together here in Australia and in Washington to make representation to the US administration so that these tariffs are removed.
0: A smattering of protesters have gathered outside Labor's National Conference to rally against the AUKUS pact. They believe it's not worth the money and are concerned about the manufacture of nuclear-powered submarines. Despite the concern, the government will invest a further $4.6 million into the Osborne shipyards in Adelaide. Defence Minister Richard Marles says the funding will help make Australia a world-class manufacturer.
2: There's around 1,100 people there right now building the submarine construction yard at Osborne. In time, that number will grow to 4,000, and this is a critical part of the pathway to us being able to build submarines in Adelaide.
0: Australia's agricultural minister says while the discovery of bird flu in Queensland is disappointing, it shows biosecurity measures are working. Further testing will be carried out after a dead petrel was found on Moreton Island, initially testing positive for the H5 strain. There have now been 17 confirmed cases across the country. Julie Collins maintains there have been no mass mortalities in Australia.
3: There is also no evidence currently of any infections in our poultry or our agriculture system, and the risk to human health remains low. As you would be aware, our government has been preparing for this.
0: And a woman will appear in court over alleged anti-Semitic comments made towards a group of people in the eastern suburbs. Police issued the 67-year-old with a court attendance notice today for offensive behaviour after she allegedly verbally abused people at Archer Park earlier this week. Checking sport, Geelong captain Patrick Dangerfield has re-signed with the club for 2027. Dangerfield has played 374 AFL games, including 220 games in the hoops across his 12 seasons at the Cats. Australia's swimmers have been offered performance bonuses at the Commonwealth Games, and Cricket Australia Chief Executive Todd Greenberg says he's open to the idea of playing a one-off Ashes test against England in India. That's the latest. I'm Jefferson Shaw.
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Music just feels so good. 3K and D. Cool and

Hello, I'm Jefferson Shaw. Australia's last surviving Kokoda campaign veteran has died at the age of 102. RSL Australia announced the death, saying it was with heavy hearts it farewelled Reginald James Chard. Chard was one of the nation's last links to the soldiers who fought along the Kokoda track during World War II. A higher 12.5% tariffs on Australian goods to the US will be imposed, disappointing the business community. The US government has hit Australia and 53 other economies with the higher levy for not doing enough to combat forced labour.

0: It's a claim disputed by both sides of Australian politics. Business Council Chief Executive Brian Black says the tariff is unjustified.
1: So we continue to advocate very strongly for government and business to work together here in Australia and in Washington to make representation to the US administration so that these tariffs are removed.
0: A smattering of protesters have gathered outside Labor's national conference to rally against the AUKUS pact. They believe it's not worth the money and are concerned about the manufacture of nuclear-powered submarines. Despite the concern, the government will invest a further $4.6 million into the Osborne shipyards in Adelaide. Defence Minister Richard Marles says the funding will help make Australia a world-class manufacturer.
2: There's around 1,100 people there right now building the submarine construction yard at Osborne. In time, that number will grow to 4,000, and this is a critical part of the pathway to us being able to build submarines in Adelaide.
0: Australia's agricultural minister says while the discovery of bird flu in Queensland is disappointing, it shows biosecurity measures are working. Further testing will be carried out after a dead petrel was found on Moreton Island, initially testing positive for the H5 strain. There have now been 17 confirmed cases across the country. Julie Collins maintains there have been no mass mortalities in Australia.
3: There is also no evidence currently of any infections in our poultry or our agriculture system. And the risk to human health remains low. As you would be aware, our government has been preparing for this.
0: And a woman will appear in court over alleged anti-Semitic comments made towards a group of people in the eastern suburbs. Police issued the 67-year-old with a court attendance notice today for offensive behaviour after she allegedly verbally abused people at Archer Park earlier this week. Checking sport, Geelong captain Patrick Dangerfield has re-signed with the club for 2027. Dangerfield has played 374 AFL games, including 220 games in the hoops across his 12 seasons at the Cats. Australia's swimmers have been offered performance bonuses at the Commonwealth Games, and Cricket Australia Chief Executive Todd Greenberg says he's open to the idea of playing a one-off Ashes test against England in India. That's the latest. I'm Jefferson Shaw.

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0: Oh yeah.
2: Yeehaw.
3: So tell your friends this place that you have found.

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If not, I want you to join in. Just put your hands together like this, yeah. And, yeah, let me tell you what I'm talking about, baby.

few questions that I need to know. How you could ever hurt me so.

0: Good morning, I'm Nelson Scott. Labor's National Conference will wrap up today with foreign affairs issues on the agenda. Some party members are pushing for the AUKUS pact to be abandoned and for a greater condemnation of Israel. Labor officials are trying to avoid a messy fight on the conference floor over the two issues. Australia has nabbed three gold medals in the pool overnight at the Glasgow Commonwealth Games. Lani Pallister won the 400-metre freestyle final, while Jenna Jones claimed top spot in the 100 metres. Jenna Forrester took home gold in the 200-metre backstroke after nabbing bronze in the 400-metre freestyle less than an hour earlier. Forrester won the swim in a tight contest.
1: Shanahan, Fredericks, Forrester, who will it be? Forrester might get there. Jenna Forrester, what a night she's had. Jenna Forrester takes gold.
0: That audio thanks to Channel 7. The government has raised travel warnings for Bahrain and Kuwait to level 4, do not travel. It comes as military strikes continue to escalate across the Middle East. Australians in the region are being urged to leave immediately while flights are still operating. Australia's agricultural minister says while the discovery of bird flu in Queensland is disappointing, it shows biosecurity measures are working. Further testing will be carried out after a dead petrel found on Moreton Island initially tested

0: positive for the H5 strain. There have now been 17 confirmed cases across the country. Julie Collins maintains there have been no mass mortalities in Australia.
1: Nor is there any evidence of spread to any other animal populations at this time. There is also no evidence currently of any infections in our poultry or our agriculture system, and the risk to human health remains low. As you would be aware, our government has been preparing for this.
0: A police officer has been injured in a shooting on Queensland's Fraser Coast. An emergency declaration has been made after the officer was shot while responding to a domestic violence incident in Yengarri. He's believed to be in a stable condition. And more than $221,000 has been raised and donated by Sydney Airport's annual lost property auction. The proceeds will go towards funding more than 9,000 free swimming lessons for kids across Sydney's Bayside area. Airport spokesperson Liz Seater says it's a vital cause. Checking sport, a nervous wait for Cats fans with captain Patrick Dangerfield finishing on the bench on a night that saw Geelong boost its top six chances with a 20-point win over Melbourne. In the West, a 70-point drubbing, the Dockers easy winners over the Eagles. Round 20 of the AFL continues today. First game up, Carlton and Gold Coast at Marvel Stadium. The Hawks and the Bombers in the twilight game at the MCG, while the Giants and the Swans battle it out in Sydney. Tonight, the Western Bulldogs in Richmond at Marvel. That's the latest. I'm Nelson Scott.

Well, it cost me $30 to fix my budgie, when the little blighter only cost me $5. The veterinary surgeon saw me coming, but I had to keep my feathered friend alive. He was shaking on his perch, the kids were crying, the family gathered round his little cage. I said, I think it's time we got a new one. 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Oh, the waiting room ponged like a rat house, with heartworms and lungworms and lice. And a Persian had her eye on my shoebox. Oh, I suppose you thought our budgie might be nice. 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

Well, it cost me $30 to fix my budgie, when the little blighter only cost me $5. 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

0: Good morning, I'm Nelson Scott. Economists are concerned the Trump administration's latest tariff announcement could remain a long-term threat on global trade. The United States Trade Office announced a tariff on 12.5% on countries it claims were not doing enough to eliminate forced labour in supply chains. AMP Chief Economist Shane Oliver says Australia is in a good position to face the levy.
1: Beef, gold, plasma products and copper are exempt from tariffs. So consequently, you know, when you add the numbers up, it's only about two-thirds of our products are exempt, which means that we're not going to be hit that badly.
0: Federal police are reviewing its response to a firebombing threat directed at an advocacy group at the Australian Jewish Association. AJA President Robert Gregory was told by the AFP on the same day the email was received that it did not amount to a direct threat. Mr. Gregory is due to give evidence at the Anti-Semitism Royal Commission on Monday. KPMG has fired its former operations chief for hiding confidential client documents in their Sydney locker. Staff at the firm were told one of its senior partners, Eileen Hoggett, used the printouts to secure audit contracts. A spokesperson says the evidence supports a whistleblower's allegations into an audit leak scandal. The RSL has extended its condolences to the family of Australia's last surviving Kokoda campaign veteran who has died aged 102. Reginald James Chard OAM fought along the historic track during World War II, surviving repeated bouts of malaria before returning to Sydney. A clinic in Sydney's East has been working to address a gap in cancer treatment, helping more than 200 patients across Australia. The Precision Care Clinic at Prince of Wales Hospital has been set up to help Australians living with rare or complex cancers. Professor Natalie Taylor says it's designed to improve timely access to specialist cancer care.
2: Clinics like this are starting to be, I guess, are needed and being established to support that bridge between the really cutting-edge science and integration into routine care. Christopher

For Nolan's The Odyssey is driving the nation's box office to its highest level in 7 years. Cinema Association Australasia figures show the film has grossed $18 million, the biggest opening week for this year. Australia's box office is tracking 17% ahead of figures last year. Checking sport, the Cats have broken the Demons' winning streak on the MCG with a 20-point win. Victory gives Geelong a strong chance of a top-six finish. In the West, Frio easy winners over the Eagles, the margin 70 points. Lanny Pallister has opened Australia's medal tally at the Glasgow Commonwealth Games, winning the 400-metre freestyle. Jenna Forrester also winning gold in the 200-metre backstroke, smashing her PB. That's the latest. I'm Nelson Scott. Your body's

Yo, this is your computer here. When I'm not busy watching YouTube and catching up with my cousins on the Facebook, I am listening to 3KND on the live streaming on their website 3KND.org.au. Check it out.

0: Good morning, I'm Nelson Scott. Labor officials are trying to avoid a brawl on foreign affairs issues on the final day of the party's national conference. Some members are pushing Labor to abandon the AUKUS defence pact and downgrade its relationship with the US. There's also a push within the party to take a stronger stance against Israel over its involvement in the Gaza conflict. Australia is off to a flying start at the Glasgow Commonwealth Games, topping the medal tally with 6 golds on day one. The Aussies dominated in the pool, with Lanny Pallister, Jenna Forrester, Alex Safi and Jenna Jones all winning their events. The men's and women's 4x100 freestyle relay teams also won gold. The men finished the job in style, breaking a Com Games record in the process.
1: Kyle Chalmers is going to guide Australia to yet another gold medal. Australia wins 6 gold medals in Glasgow on day one, setting an unbelievable tone.
0: That audio thanks to Channel 7. A teenage boy is in hospital with multiple stab wounds after being attacked in Sydney's Inner West early this morning. Police say a group of people approached the 17-year-old along King Street in Newtown before fleeing the scene. An 18-year-old man is assisting with inquiries. A police officer is recovering in hospital after being shot while responding to a domestic violence call on Queensland's Fraser Coast. A 45-year-old man allegedly opened fire when police arrived on scene, striking an officer in the leg. The gunman was later found deceased and the incident is being investigated. A fresh YouGov survey covering more than 2,000 Australians shows growing uncertainty about our relationship with the US. Almost two-thirds of respondents believe the United States has become less friendly under President Donald Trump. YouGov Director of Public Data Paul Smith says there was also a shift in our perception about China's future economic growth.
2: More than half of Australians believe China will become the world's leading economic and technological power within 20 years. They don't think it'll be the US, and they certainly don't think it'll be anybody else.
0: Fresh research suggests Australian employees are no longer just considering their salary when evaluating their employment package. Comparison site iSelect ranked flexible working arrangements as the number one employee demand. That was followed by a four-day work week and complimentary access to private health. Also making news, more than 130,000 people have been evacuated across Spain and France as wildfires spread across Europe. Checking sport, a nervous wait for Cats fans with captain Patrick Dangerfield finishing on the bench on a night that saw Geelong boost its top six chances with a 20-point win over Melbourne. In the West, a 70-point drubbing, the Dockers easy winners over the Eagles. Round 20 of the AFL continues today. First game up, Carlton and Gold Coast at Marvel Stadium. The Hawks and the Bombers in the twilight game at the MCG, while the Giants and the Swans battle it out in Sydney. Tonight, the Western Bulldogs in Richmond at

0: Get it, Bo. NJOA's outlaws, our land. That's something we can't understand.
1: Black and white have got to unite, or there'll be nothing left. Hello, you mob. My name is Carl Vandercock. I'm a proud Warramaya Yuin man. 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

boats, they came in cars. They came from near and really far to a tiny northern river's town. Not one person brought a frown. All heading for the Doggin' Bowl.

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6: Yes, good morning. And the weather forecast, winds. Sunny winds, southeasterly 20 to 30 kilometres per hour, increasing to 25 to 40 kilometres per hour in the early morning. Daytime maximum between 24 and 30 degrees. There's no fire danger throughout the whole of the Kimberleys. And at 3:05 this morning was a low tide of 4.59, and at 9:38 will be a high tide of 8.31. Later on this afternoon at 4:51 will be a low tide of 4.25. Then at 11:15 tonight will be a high tide of 7.75.
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6: Yes, I have got some great country music coming up for you this fine Saturday morning. Yes, the 25th of July. Well, even the time is flying and the months are coming too. It's Christmas too quickly. But anyway, we got a little bit of coming up for the first four songs. It'll be Angus and Cammy Smith with Saddle Boy, Mr. Dusty, Nature's Gentleman, Mick Flavin, the Irish King of Country with Crossroads of Life, and the late Charlie Pride with If This Old House Could Talk.

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1: Yes, yes, you are, Mr. Pride there. If This Old House Could Talk and Crossroads of Life by the Irish King of Country, Mr. Dusty with Nature's Gentleman, and Angus and Cammy Smith with Saddle Boy. Coming up for you now, Mr. Johnny Cash with a Cross Orange Blossom Special.

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2: 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And Bellamy Brothers there with Spiders and Snakes, and Dolly Parton, My Blue Ridge Mountain Home. 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It's a bit of Lindsay Butler with Amigos Guitar. Grab a guitar and strum along.

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2: Yes, you sure are. And some great songs there. You had Don Williams with When I'm With You, and Dead Ringer Band, Sometimes She Forgets, and Mr. Fletcher with I Have a Little Pony, and Lindsay Butler with Amigo's Guitar, and a beautiful instrumental that was watching YouTube, and that's why you go into YouTube, you can find a lot of great country music in there, of all sorts, even the latest ones over in the Eastern States, and also in American country music. Find some great songs. Anyway, bit of Black Hawk coming up for you now. 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

0: Hello, Countryman. I'm Peter Brandy. 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
1: Yes, you sure are listening to that. Alex Beckett with A Rope and Saddle Blues and Ginger Cox. Hear the Gunbucks Ring and Backyard Rascals there with Swinging Doors and Black Hawk, It Ain't About Love Anymore. Wow, 4 minutes left to go to the top of the hour. So here's a little bit of Warren H. Williams with Mother Never Warned Me About You.